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3: Partly cloudy tonight with a low of 7. Tomorrow we'll have a mix of sun and cloud, a high of 19. On Tuesday, sunshine, 21 degrees. Wednesday, sunny and 16. Current weather conditions can be found anytime on your Swift Current Online app. I'm Judy Peters.
2: You're busy. 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
3: 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It has stood the test of time, and even though it has faced obstacles, it has remained open and welcoming to people from all walks of life. I love the Lyric so much, and I think it's so essential to who I am.
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7: Partly cloudy tonight with a low of 7. Tomorrow we'll have a mix of sun and cloud, a high of 19. On Tuesday, sunshine, 21 degrees. Wednesday, sunny and 16. Current weather conditions can be found anytime on your Swift Current Online app. I'm Judy Peters.
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4: Partly cloudy tonight with a low of 7. Tomorrow we'll have a mix of sun and cloud, a high of 19. On Tuesday, sunshine, 21 degrees. Wednesday, sunny and 16. Current weather conditions can be found anytime on your Swift Current Online app. I'm Judy Peters.
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6: Partly cloudy tonight with a low of 7. Tomorrow we'll have a mix of sun and cloud, a high of 19. On Tuesday, sunshine, 21 degrees. Wednesday, sunny and 16. Current weather conditions can be found anytime on your Swift Current Online app. I'm Judy Peters.
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11: Partly cloudy tonight with a low of 7. Tomorrow we'll have a mix of sun and cloud, a high of 19. On Tuesday, sunshine, 21 degrees. Wednesday, sunny and 16. Current weather conditions can be found anytime on your Swift Current online app. I'm Judy Peters.
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7: Partly cloudy tonight with a low of 7. Tomorrow we'll have a mix of sun and cloud, a high of 19. On Tuesday, sunshine, 21 degrees. Wednesday, sunny and 16. Current weather conditions can be found anytime on your Swift Current online app. I'm Judy Peters.
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5: Partly cloudy tonight with a low of 7. Tomorrow we'll have a mix of sun and cloud, a high of 19. On Tuesday, sunshine, 21 degrees. Wednesday, sunny and 16. Current weather conditions can be found anytime on your Swift Current online app. I'm Judy Peters.
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3: 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I love performing on the stage, and I love cheering on fellow performers. 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So I think it's just really important to the community and to young performers to get their feet under them. So I feel like it's a place that really holds a special place in my heart.
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5: Partly cloudy tonight with a low of 7. Tomorrow we'll have a mix of sun and cloud, a high of 19. On Tuesday, sunshine, 21 degrees. Wednesday, sunny and 16. Current weather conditions can be found anytime on your Swift Current Online app. I'm Judy Peters.
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2: Partly cloudy tonight with a low of 7. Tomorrow we'll have a mix of sun and cloud, a high of 19. On Tuesday, sunshine, 21 degrees. Wednesday, sunny and 16. Current weather conditions can be found anytime on your Swift Current online app. I'm Judy Peters.
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1: 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It's flying in the air. Rebounds out at the 12. Now the wraparound. He scores!
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1: 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McFaul gets his prize of the season.
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5: Partly cloudy tonight with a low of 7. Tomorrow we'll have a mix of sun and cloud, a high of 19. On Tuesday, sunshine, 21 degrees. Wednesday, sunny and 16. Current weather conditions can be found anytime on your Swift Current Online app. I'm Judy Peters.
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3: Partly cloudy tonight with a low of 7. Tomorrow we'll have a mix of sun and cloud, a high of 19. On Tuesday, sunshine, 21 degrees. Wednesday, sunny and 16. Current weather conditions can be found anytime on your Swift Current Online app. I'm Judy Peters.
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3: And now a word from Brandon Thomas.
4: I moved here earlier this year to be with my partner and his kids. I don't have the lifetime of memories connected to the Lyric that many people in this community do. People like Wyatt Eckert at P3A Architecture grew up with the Lyric as part of their community story. I've had the opportunity to become involved with the Lyric at P3A. From a building perspective, I see what needs to be repaired. From a community perspective, I see something worth preserving. I've always loved music, theater, and the arts. I've attended concerts and family recitals at the Lyric, and every time I walk through the doors, I'm reminded of how important places like this are. The Lyric is more than just a historic building. It's where local talent is showcased, where stories are shared, and where memories are made. Supporting the Lyric isn't just about restoring a facade. It's about preserving a piece of Swift Current's history, ensuring future generations can continue to enjoy arts, culture, and connection right here in Southwest Saskatchewan.
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1: There's some room. It's flying in the air. Rebounds out in the goal. Now the wraparound. He scores!
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1: And Chase McFall ties the game with the wraparound. And what a beauty. McFall gets his prize of the season.
0: Swift Current Broncos Hockey. 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
4: 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Keeping a century-plus-old building open is a challenge. In 2023, the theater was closed for about a year to undertake necessary renovations. We want to now begin to remove the temporary facade of the building and renew it to its historical grandeur. This will be in part replacing doors that will make the access barrier free. 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

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We get it. So are we. Gathering news and telling stories about our community. 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
1: Good morning. I'm Eric Haddam.
2: Road closures on Swift Current service roads will continue this week as construction continues on North Service Road West. The South Service Road West closure has also been extended until Friday. The work is part of a $6.9 million Ministry of Highways project expected to wrap up by late fall. Drivers can check the city's Instagram for a map and more information and the highway hotline for provincial traffic updates. A Swift Current-born food creator is celebrating the release of her new cookbook, bringing Greek family recipes and Mediterranean classics to readers. Maria Kotsougiannis grew up working in her parents' restaurant in Swift Current before moving to Calgary at 17 and studying accounting, finance, and economics. She eventually left the business world to pursue food content and recipe development.
3: I just wasn't fulfilled. I honestly never really belonged in a situation where I should have ever been given the option to work 9 to 5. I don't take orders well. I don't like being bossed around.
2: Kotsougiannis' new cookbook, Greek Out, features 120 different recipes. A Southwest Saskatchewan tourism business was recently recognized with a nomination for a Provincial Tourism Award. Hidden Haven Tiny Houses and Norick Spa, located 3 kilometers south of Swift Current, was nominated for Business of the Year at the Hospitality Saskatchewan Provincial Tourism Awards in Regina. Owner and operator Sarah Wallace said she and her husband Jay were excited to be among the nominees.
4: It was just such an honor to be part of this award ceremony, just to have the opportunity to connect with some of these people who just love our province as much as we do.
2: Wallace says she hopes the nomination will help attract more visitors. It was a winning weekend for Paula Ben, who walked away with a brand new grill, $500 meat package, and pellets, courtesy of the Pioneer Co-op Food Department, after winning the 50-50 for Change Early Bird Draw. This year's 50-50 for Change has partnered with the Lyric Theater and their Restore the Roar capital campaign to restore the facade out front of the building. Ben actually purchased her winning ticket at an event at the Lyric last week, as she explains.
5: Wednesday at the function that was there Wednesday, the trio.
2: 50-50 tickets can still be purchased ahead of the grand prize draw October 9th. And this year's Rail Safety Week campaign, There Is No Undo Button, is a reminder that decisions made around railway tracks and crossings can have tragic consequences. Peter Dobrolski spent 35 years as a locomotive engineer with CN Rail and is now the Prairie Regional Lead with Operation Lifesaver Canada.
6: The main message is to stay off the tracks. 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You're not always going to hear one. You're not always going to see one. You're not always going to feel one. And trains can't stop. Trains don't lose. So don't do a shortcut.
2: Stats show that more than 100 Canadians are seriously injured or killed every year as the result of railway crossing or trespassing incidents. And almost every one of these incidents is preventable.
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7: I'm Colin Powers with a look at sports in the WHL yesterday.
8: Shot through traffic, rebound in front, Broncos score! And Sawyer Dingman, it's not a power play goal, but it'll count. And Sawyer Dingman gets his first of the season.
7: The Broncos dropped a 6-2 decision against the Regina Pats on the road with Sawyer Dingman and Stepan Furushev scoring in the loss. On Friday, Swift Current beat Moose Jaw 4-2 with two goals from Zach Panalakis and one each from Hudson Kowalczyk and Jacob Bolio. The Broncos will make an early trip to BC as they visit Victoria to start the road swing on Friday. In 1A six-man football action on Friday on Country 94.1's Local Sports Live.
9: He's really airing it out and he's got a wide open Ethan Steele, who's off to the races. What a throw from Kerwin to hit Steele for a long touchdown.
7: Ethan Steele had the lone touchdown for the Gull Lake Lions as they fell 72-12 to the Handley Sabres. With the loss, the Lions fall to 1-2 and they'll host Southie on Friday. Meanwhile, in 12-man football, the Comp High School Colts' undefeated season came to an end in Yorkton in a 31-14 loss to the Raiders. Cade Sanderson and Jackson Gording-Deville each scored a touchdown for the Colts as they fell to 3-1 on the season. And the Shaughnawan Shadows lost to the Vanier Vikings Friday afternoon 15-2. The 1-2 Shadows host a 1-2 Indian Head Bronx on Friday on Country 1490's Local Sports Live. Tyler Loop nailed a 56-yard field goal on the last play to give the Baltimore Ravens a 34-31 win over the Dallas Cowboys in NFL action at Rio de Janeiro, Brazil. Also, Talanoa Hufanga had two interceptions in the last 5 minutes, a 66-yard pick six, and one more in the end zone to seal the game in Denver's 30-26 victory over the LA Rams. If something's happening in your community, from breaking news to big game scores, tell us first. Call 306-773-NEWS or click Submit News on Swift Current Online.
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1: Good morning, it's Eric Haddam taking a look at your 5-day forecast. Today, mainly sunny with a high of 19. Tonight, clear, wind becoming southwest 20 kilometers an hour overnight with a low of 6. For Tuesday, a mix of sun and cloud, wind southwest 20 gusting to 50, becoming west 40 gusting to 60 near noon with a high of 21. For Wednesday, clearing and a high of 16. Thursday, a mix of sun and cloud with a high of 17. And Friday, sunny and it warms up to a high of 22. 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

0: It's Jelly Roll and Liar on Country 94.1, Country 1490. Good morning. It is Chris along with you here on the morning show. Happy Monday. 3 degrees. It is a chilly one in downtown Swift Current. Shaunavon sitting at 5. Not a whole heck of a lot warmer. Getting up to a high of 19 today in Swift Current. 21 out in the Shaunavon area with mainly sunny skies, but definitely going to feel a little bit cooler than it did over the weekend. Full 5-day forecast details are coming up in just a bit in your 5-day forecast. Coming up a little bit later on here in the morning show, we're going to be chatting with Dallas Block from Rock Solid Refuge. Get an update of the Ride for Refuge as we get closer to the event date coming up shortly. Also, John Griffin going to be swinging by as well, too. We're going to talk more Morse Museum fun and all that jazz coming up a little bit later on in the morning show. Birthdays, anniversaries coming your way at 7:40. If you know somebody celebrating, let us know. 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We want to send you there with a little something in your pocket. All those details are coming up in just a bit. Music, lots of good stuff around the corner, including Shaboozy's latest, Cowgirl, coming up.
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5: 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I came as a reluctant volunteer, but now know how important the Lyric is to the well-being of Swift Current. 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
12: Good morning, it's Eric Haddam taking a look at your five-day forecast. Today, mainly sunny with a high of 19. Tonight, clear, wind becoming southwest, 20 kilometers an hour overnight with a low of 6. For Tuesday, a mix of sun and cloud, wind southwest 20, gusting to 50, becoming west 40, gusting to 60 near noon, with a high of 21. For Wednesday, clearing and a high of 16. Thursday, a mix of sun and cloud, with a high of 17. And Friday, sunny and it warms up to a high of 22. 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

0: It's Josh Ross and Leave Me Too on Country 94.1, Country 1490. My name is Chris. Appreciate you tuning in with me here in the morning show, powered by Canadian Tire. It's 6:23 right now and a chilly morning right now. 3 degrees, the temperature currently here in Swift Current. 5 in the Shaunavon area, warming up to about 19 in Swift, 21 in the Shaunavon spot, and mainly sunny skies. But still, if you're heading outside this morning, it's going to be cooler than you think. I know when I went outside this morning, the first thing I thought was, this is definitely a little bit chillier than I was anticipating.
1: Yeah, I'm never a huge fan of cold. I've said this before, I am a warm weather person, but we make do.
0: With that zip-up jacket you have, it almost looks like a cardigan, which also makes you look like you're 327 years old. I'm not saying it looks bad. It looks nice. I'm just saying it looks like you also should have a pipe and be talking about walking uphill both ways to school.
1: in bare feet when it was pouring down rain.
0: Minus 40, wind blowing both ways. Yeah, exactly.
1: Back in my day.
0: What's going on in the news today?
1: Road closures on Swift Current service roads are set to continue as crews continue work on North Service Road West, and South Service Road West's closure has been extended until Friday. Swift Current-born food creator Maria Kotsugianis has released her latest cookbook titled Greek Out. The book features 120 recipes including Greek dishes, Mediterranean classics, and modern takes on some recipes from her childhood.
0: Well, first off, props for saying that Greek name so, like, excellently.
1: The thing is, I have no Greek in my family whatsoever.
0: Sure. Well, you did good.
1: Thank you.
0: Nice work, sir.
1: Thank you.
0: secondly, there was actually a video of Maria showing her cookbook. I saw it online, showing her cookbook to her grandpa, who was the former owner of Cabot's.
1: Oh, yeah, yeah.
0: And it was so funny, just hearing the interactions between her and him and talking about the different recipes. And it was quite something. It was quite cool. I'm sure you could probably see it on her social media channels. But, yeah, it was
1: more
0: really neat.
1: Likely.
0: Cool cookbook.
1: Definitely a cookbook I would be interested in picking up because I want to try and make some of those dishes. And a local tourist destination was recently nominated for a Provincial Tourism Award. Although Hidden Haven Tiny Houses and Nordic Spa didn't win the award, Sarah and Jay Wallace were happy to be nominated for Business of the Year at the Hospitality SAS Provincial Tourism Awards in Regina.
0: I think they have one of those ice baths there.
1: Yeah, cold plunge.
0: Cold plunge? You ever done a cold plunge?
1: No.
0: Neither have I. I don't know if my brain could handle it.
1: I don't know if my brain could either, but I'd be willing to try.
0: Well, there you go. You heard it here first. Eric Adam, willing to try the cold plunge. I will note, I did not say that I was. So I'm going to find someone that's going to make you do it now. Your information update with Mr. Adams coming up.
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1: Good morning. I'm Eric Haddam. Drivers in Swift Current can expect continued closures on the city's service roads this week. Construction is taking place on the North Service Road West, and work on South Service Road West has now been extended to Friday. The closures are part of a $6.9 million Ministry of Highways project scheduled to be completed by late fall. The city is asking motorists to use caution, follow detours, and follow directions from flag persons. Swift Current-born food creator Maria Kotsouganis has released her latest cookbook, Greek Out. The book features 120 recipes including Greek classics, Mediterranean dishes, and modern takes on recipes from her childhood. Kotsouganis says there are plenty of recipes she would recommend, including Greek meatballs served over whipped feta.
2: Yeah, I would definitely make the kiftedis, the Greek meatballs. I added a little twist to it by serving them on a bed of whipped feta, which is delightful. Obviously not how I grew up eating them. We would just eat the meatballs, but it's such a fun hosting recipe.
1: Other recipes she recommends include Greek chicken pot pie, tomato orzo soup, and baked orzo with beef. A local tourist destination was recently nominated for a provincial tourism award. Hidden Haven Tiny Houses in Norick Spa, a short-term rental resort, was nominated for Business of the Year at the Hospitality Saskatchewan Provincial Tourism Awards in Regina. Owner-operator Sarah Wallace said Tourism Saskatchewan and Tourism Swift Current have been strong supporters of the business.
3: We're so impressed with the support we get from them, how they just want to champion small businesses and encourage them and help us be successful.
1: Even though they didn't receive the award, Wallace and her husband Jay were still happy to be nominated. Support for the Lyric Theatre proved advantageous for Paula Ben over the weekend. Ben was the lucky early bird winner in our 50-50 for change in support of the Lyric Theatre and walked away with a beautiful grill, $500 meat package, and pellets courtesy of the Pioneer Co-op Food Department. Ben was very surprised to find out she'd won.
4: I really didn't expect it. I usually buy to support, and yeah, it was a shock.
1: 50-50 tickets can still be purchased ahead of the grand prize draw October 9th. And Rail Safety Week is shining a spotlight on making smart choices around tracks and trains. Peter Dobrolski, Prairie Regional Lead for Operation Lifesaver Canada, says public awareness is the key to preventing tragic incidents, noting people tend to get complacent.
5: I've heard so many stories from different events that I've done is, I've crossed that railway track 1,000 times and I've never seen a train. And the other day I almost ran into the side of one.
1: It's an important reminder that trains can come through at any time, from any direction, especially if there are more than one set of train tracks at the crossing.
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7: I'm Colin Powers with a look at sports in WHL action this weekend.
8: Beaulieu comes in, dancing in, has a chance, fires, scores! And Jacob Beaulieu finds his first as a Bronco. The penalty kill ends, and Beaulieu, a beautiful move to get by the defender.
7: Jacob Beaulieu lit his first lamp as a Bronco. Swift Current beat the Moose Jaw Warriors 4-2 at home on Friday night. Zach Pandelaka scored twice in the victory, and Hudson Kowalczyk also scored. The Broncos then dropped a 6-2 decision to the Regina Pats on the road yesterday, with Sawyer Dingman and Stepan Furushev scoring in the loss. Swift Current starts their BC road swing on Friday in Victoria. The Hanley Sabres offense proved to be difficult to handle for the Gull Lake Lions on Friday. Hanley raced out to a 32-0 lead early into the second quarter and cruised to a 72-12 victory in Gull Lake. Lions receiver Ethan Steele scored the lone Lions touchdown, while Carter Blank hit a 28-yard four-point field goal. Blank spoke about the loss on Country 94.1's Local Sports Live postgame show.
9: We knew we would have to play our perfect game to beat them, and we didn't do that. Missed a few blocks, a few coverage assignments, a lot of mistakes out there.
7: Gull Lake will play its third straight home game on Friday, this time against Saudi. The Comp High School Colts' perfect start to the season was snapped on Friday in Yorkton. The Raiders down Swift Current 31-14, as the two teams are now tied for second at 3-1 in the 12-man South Rural Football League standings. A low-scoring game between the Vanier Vikings and Shaunavon Shadows at 4A nine-man football action on Friday went the way of the Vikings 15-2. Shaunavon will look to rebound on Friday when they host Indian Head, and that game will be broadcast on Country 1490's Local Sports Live. And the Toronto Blue Jays picked up an emotional 5-1 win over the Cincinnati Reds in their season finale yesterday at Rogers Center. Max Scherzer threw 7 strikeouts over 7-plus innings in what could be the last start of his Hall of Fame career. And George Springer was the leadoff man in what may be his last game in Toronto. The Jays, who won the American League pennant last year, finished last in the American League East at 79-83. The postseason starts tomorrow. From local news to local sports, we're here for your updates. 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

0: That's Bop from Dan Seals on Country 94.1, Country 1490. My name is Chris. Appreciate you tuning in with me this morning. 3 degrees here in Swift Current, heading for a high of 19 with the sunrise expected around 7:06 this morning. 5 in Shaunavon, 21 the expected high on the day. Full details coming up in your 5-day forecast in just a few moments' time, so stay tuned for that. Lots coming up here in the next couple of weeks in Swift Current, and the Lyric Theater is going to be hopping with lots of activity. Coming up on Thursday, October the 8th, it is the Back 40 Band Tour. 3 songwriters with distinctive musical voices collaborating together. It's going to be a lot of fun of original songs, a great love of storytelling on the stage, and an intimate evening of some incredible music and harmonies, etc. Playing a little folk, roots, country, blues, and beyond. Lots of fun with the Back 40 Band Tour. We encourage you to check it out. Lyric's got a lot of stuff going on in the next little while that you should have a look for yourself and see what makes sense for you. Tickets are $25. You can get them ahead of time by visiting thelyrictheater.ca or $30 at the door, with the show itself starting at 7:30, doors opening at 7. If you want more details on this particular event or any of the upcoming ones that are coming the way to the Lyric Theater, you can contact them at 306-773-6292, or as mentioned, visit their website, lyrictheater.ca.
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6: Good morning, it's Eric Adam taking a look at your 5-day weather forecast. Today, mainly sunny with a high of 19. Tonight, clear, wind becoming southwest 20 kilometers an hour overnight and a low of 6. For Tuesday, a mix of sun and cloud, wind southwest 20 gusting to 50, becoming west 40 gusting to 60 near noon with a high of 21. Wednesday, clearing and a high of 16. Thursday, a mix of sun and cloud with a high of 17. And Friday, sunny and it warms up to a high of 22. 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

0: High Valley. Fools is on Country 94.1, Country 1490. Good morning, it's Chris with you here moving along in the morning show powered by Canadian Tire. Happy Monday, back to work and back to school Monday as we mosey right along into your information update. News, weather, and sports is all coming up in just a tick, so stay tuned for that. 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If you know somebody celebrating, now is the time to let us know. 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Let us know who is celebrating. On top of that, coming up just after 7, we're going to be giving away $25 in gift certificates to the Pumpkin Spice Handmade Market. Stay tuned for your chance to win.
1: Rising diesel prices are adding significant pressure to farm operations. Jeremy Welter, Vice President of APAS, says diesel is an eligible expense under AgriStability.
2: Fuel costs are a fully allowable expense. You know, so what this is going to do, obviously, it's going to increase the expense side of your calculation. With regards to AgriStability, if your expenses go up, it eats into your, obviously, your net income, your profit margins. Under the AgriStability program, that expense is an allowable expense. And so what it does is it changes what the calculation looks like.
1: The timeline is tightening. Farmers have until Thursday to apply for AgriStability under the extended enrollment deadline.
2: You basically phone in, get your name put on the list, and everything else can be dealt with after harvest.
1: Rising fuel costs are adding another layer of financial stress. In many cases, the cost of farm diesel has doubled the cost of harvest this year. For Golden West, I'm Glendalee Allen Vossler.
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1: Good morning. I'm Eric Haddam. Road closures on Swift Current service roads will continue this week as construction continues on North Service Road West. The South Service Road West closure has also been extended until Friday. The work is part of a $6.9 million Ministry of Highways project expected to wrap up by late fall. Drivers can check the city's Instagram for a map and more information and the highway hotline for provincial traffic updates. A Swift Current-born food creator is celebrating the release of her new cookbook, bringing Greek family recipes and Mediterranean classics to readers. Maria Kotsouganis grew up working in her parents' restaurant in Swift Current before moving to Calgary at 17 and studying accounting, finance, and economics. She eventually left the business world to pursue food content and recipe development.
2: I just wasn't fulfilled. I honestly never really belonged in a situation where I should have ever been given the option to work 9 to 5. I don't take orders well. I don't like being bossed around.
1: Kotsouganis' new cookbook, Greek Out, features 120 different recipes. A Southwest Saskatchewan tourism business was recently recognized with a nomination for a provincial tourism award. Hidden Haven Tiny Houses Norick Spa, located 3 kilometers south of Swift Current, was nominated for Business of the Year at the Hospitality Saskatchewan Provincial Tourism Awards in Regina. Owner and operator Sarah Wallace said she and her husband Jay were excited to be among the nominees.
3: It was just such an honor to be part of this award ceremony, just to have the opportunity to connect with some of these people who just love our province as much as we do.
1: Wallace says she hopes the nomination will help attract more visitors. It was a winning weekend for Paula Ben, who walked away with a brand new grill, $500 meat package, and pellets, courtesy of the Pioneer Co-op Food Department, after winning the 50-50 for Change Early Bird Draw. This year's 50-50 for Change is partnered with the Lyric Theatre and their Restore the Roar capital campaign to restore the facade out front of the building. Ben actually purchased her winning ticket at an event at the Lyric last week, as she explains.
4: Wednesday at the function that was there Wednesday, the trio.
1: 50-50 tickets can still be purchased ahead of the grand prize draw October 9th. And this year's Rail Safety Week campaign, There Is No Undo Button, is a reminder that decisions made around railway tracks and crossings can have tragic consequences. Peter Dobrolski spent 35 years as a locomotive engineer with CN Rail and is now the Prairie Regional Lead with Operation Lifesaver Canada.
5: The main message is to stay off the tracks. Trains are faster than you think. You're not always going to hear one. You're not always going to see one. You're not always going to feel one. And trains can't stop. Trains don't lose. So don't do a shortcut.
1: Stats show that more than 100 Canadians are seriously injured or killed every year as the result of railway crossing or trespassing incidents. And almost every one of these incidents is preventable.
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6: I'm Colin Powers with a look at sports in the WHL yesterday.
7: Shot through traffic, rebound in front, Broncos score! And Sawyer Dingman, it's not a power play goal, but it'll count. And Sawyer Dingman gets his first of the season.
6: The Broncos dropped a 6-2 decision against the Regina Pats on the road with Sawyer Dingman and Stepan Furushev scoring in the loss. On Friday, Swift Current beat Moose Jaw 4-2 with 2 goals from Zach Panalakis and 1 each from Hudson Kowalchuk and Jacob Bolio. The Broncos will make an early trip to BC as they visit Victoria to start the road swing on Friday. In 1A six-man football action on Friday on Country 94.1's Local Sports Live.
8: He's really airing it out and he's got a wide open Ethan Steele, who's off to the races. What a throw from Kerwin to hit Steele for a long touchdown.
6: Ethan Steele had the lone touchdown for the Gull Lake Lions as they fell 72-12 to the Handley Sabres. With the loss, the Lions fall to 1-2 and they'll host Southie on Friday. Meanwhile, in 12-man football, the Comp High School Colts' undefeated season came to an end in Yorkton in a 31-14 loss to the Raiders. Cade Sanderson and Jackson Gording-Deville each scored a touchdown for the Colts as they fell to 3-1 on the season. And the Shaughnawan Shadows lost to the Vanier Vikings Friday afternoon 15-2. The 1-2 Shadows host a 1-2 Indian Head Bronx on Friday on Country 1490's Local Sports Live. Tyler Loop nailed a 56-yard field goal on the last play to give the Baltimore Ravens a 34-31 win over the Dallas Cowboys in NFL action at Rio de Janeiro, Brazil. Also, Talanoa Hufanga had two interceptions in the last 5 minutes, a 66-yard pick six, and one more in the end zone to seal the game in Denver's 30-26 victory over the LA Rams. If something's happening in your community, from breaking news to big game scores, tell us first. Call 306-773-NEWS or click Submit News on Swift Current Online.
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1: Good morning, it's Eric Haddam taking a look at your 5-day forecast. Today, mainly sunny with a high of 19. Tonight, clear, wind becoming southwest 20 kilometers an hour overnight with a low of 6. For Tuesday, a mix of sun and cloud, wind southwest 20 gusting to 50, becoming west 40 gusting to 60 near noon with a high of 21. For Wednesday, clearing and a high of 16. Thursday, a mix of sun and cloud with a high of 17. And Friday, sunny and it warms up to a high of 22. 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

0: Old Dominion and Making Good Time on Country 94.1, Country 1490. It is Chris along with you. Hello and good morning. 3 degrees in Swift Current, 19 the expected high on the day, 5 currently in Shotovan, warming to a high of 21 with a nice mix of sun and cloud and weather that's going to be kind of hovering in and around the same. Wednesday will be a little bit chilly, but other than that, temperatures kind of hovering around the same as what we're going to be seeing as a high today. Details coming up in your five-day forecast in just a few moments' time. But 50-50 for change in support of the Lyric Theater is ongoing right now, and we are excited to be into our following week as we get that much closer to the potential for a grand prize. The jackpot is currently just a sniff under $8,000. Huge prize. Just under $8,000, and you can get your tickets today. $20 for one, $50 for four, $100 for 10 at any of our upcoming on-location events that we will be at. Today, we're going to be at the Lyric Theater. You can come down, come see me from 10 until 2 and grab your tickets for a chance to win up to $40,000. That is a max grand prize that will be drawn on October the 9th. So you still got some time to go, and that pot is going to continue to grow. It has grown very nicely over the last week. And we're going to see it continue to jump up with some huge life-changing potential money within there for the 50-50 grand prize. So check it out, 50-50 for change in support of the Lyric Theater.
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10: Good morning, it's Eric Haddam taking a look at your five-day forecast. Today, mainly sunny with a high of 19. Tonight, clear, wind becoming southwest 20 kilometers an hour overnight with a low of 6. For Tuesday, a mix of sun and cloud, winds southwest 20 gusting to 50, becoming west 40 gusting to 60 near noon with a high of 21. For Wednesday, clearing and a high of 16. Thursday, a mix of sun and cloud with a high of 17. And Friday, sunny and it warms up to a high of 22. 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

0: Gord Bamford and the Drink Along song is on Country 94.1, Country 1490. Good morning. Thanks so much for tuning in with me here on the morning show, powered by Canadian Tire. Appreciate you tuning in today. 7:22 here this morning. Downtown Swift Current sitting at a current temperature of 3 degrees. Shaunavon the same, 3 as well. Heading for 19 in Swift, 21 in the Shaunavon area, and not very much wind, thankfully. So it will be a mainly sunny day. It'll feel cool, but the wind won't be a major factor, thankfully. Details in your 5-day forecast coming to the bottom of the hour in your information update. But the Pumpkin Spice Handmade Market is coming October 2nd, 3rd, and 4th here at the Stockade Building at Kinetic Park once again. And it's exciting. Friday night, they've got their Sip and Shop, with Saturday and Sunday going to be filled with lots of incredible craftsmen, artisans, and more. 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
2: Drivers in Swift Current can expect continued closures on the city's service roads this week. And Swift Current-born food creator Maria Kotsugianis released her latest cookbook, Greek Out. 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
1: Good morning. I'm Eric Haddam. Drivers in Swift Current can expect continued closures on the city's service roads this week. Construction is taking place on the North Service Road West, and work on South Service Road West has now been extended to Friday. The closures are part of a $6.9 million Ministry of Highways project scheduled to be completed by late fall. The city is asking motorists to use caution, follow detours, and follow directions from flag persons. Swift Current-born food creator Maria Kotsouganis has released her latest cookbook, Greek Out. The book features 120 recipes including Greek classics, Mediterranean dishes, and modern takes on recipes from her childhood. Kotsouganis says there are plenty of recipes she would recommend, including Greek meatballs served over whipped feta.
2: Yeah, I would definitely make the kiftedis, the Greek meatballs. I added a little twist to it by serving them on a bed of whipped feta, which is delightful. Obviously not how I grew up eating them. We would just eat the meatballs, but it's such a fun hosting recipe.
1: Other recipes she recommends include Greek chicken pot pie, tomato orzo soup, and baked orzo with beef. A local tourist destination was recently nominated for a provincial tourism award. Hidden Haven Tiny Houses and Nordic Spa, a short-term rental resort, was nominated for Business of the Year at the Hospitality Saskatchewan Provincial Tourism Awards in Regina. Owner-operator Sarah Wallace said Tourism Saskatchewan and Tourism Swift Current have been strong supporters of the business.
3: We're so impressed with the support we get from them, how they just want to champion small businesses and encourage them and help us be successful.
1: Even though they didn't receive the award, Wallace and her husband Jay were still happy to be nominated. Support for the Lyric Theatre proved advantageous for Paula Ben over the weekend. Ben was the lucky early bird winner in our 50-50 for change in support of the Lyric Theatre and walked away with a beautiful grill, $500 meat package, and pellets courtesy of the Pioneer Co-op Food Department. Ben was very surprised to find out she'd won.
4: I really didn't expect it. I usually buy to support, and yeah, it was a shock.
1: 50-50 tickets can still be purchased ahead of the grand prize draw October 9th. And Rail Safety Week is shining a spotlight on making smart choices around tracks and trains. Peter Dobrolski, Prairie Regional Lead for Operation Lifesaver Canada, says public awareness is the key to preventing tragic incidents, noting people tend to get complacent.
5: I've heard so many stories from different events that I've done is, I've crossed that railway track 1,000 times and I've never seen a train. And the other day, I almost ran into the side of one.
1: It's an important reminder that trains can come through at any time, from any direction, especially if there are more than one set of train tracks at the crossing.
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7: I'm Colin Powers with a look at sports in WHL action this weekend.
8: Beaulieu comes in, dancing in, has a chance, fires, scores! And Jacob Beaulieu finds his first as a Bronco. The penalty kill ends, and Beaulieu, a beautiful move to get by the defender.
7: Jacob Beaulieu lit his first lamp as a Bronco. Swift Current beat the Moose Jaw Warriors 4-2 at home on Friday night. Zach Pandelakis scored twice in the victory, and Hudson Kowalczyk also scored. The Broncos then dropped a 6-2 decision to the Regina Pats on the road yesterday, with Sawyer Dingman and Stepan Furushev scoring in the loss. Swift Current starts their BC road swing on Friday in Victoria. The Hanley Sabres offense proved to be difficult to handle for the Gull Lake Lions on Friday. Hanley raced out to a 32-0 lead early into the second quarter and cruised to a 72-12 victory in Gull Lake. Lions receiver Ethan Steele scored the lone Lions touchdown, while Carter Blank hit a 28-yard four-point field goal. Blank spoke about the loss on Country 94.1's Local Sports Live postgame show.
9: We knew we would have to play our perfect game to beat them, and we didn't do that. We missed a few blocks, a few coverage assignments, a lot of mistakes out there.
7: Gull Lake will play its third straight home game on Friday, this time against Southie. The Comp High School Colts' perfect start to the season was snapped on Friday in Yorkton. The Raiders down Swift Current 31-14, as the two teams are now tied for second at 3-1 in the 12-man South Rural Football League standings. A low-scoring game between the Vanier Vikings and Shaunavon Shadows at 4A 9-man football action on Friday went the way of the Vikings 15-2. Shaunavon will look to rebound on Friday when they host Indian Head, and that game will be broadcast on Country 1490's Local Sports Live. And the Toronto Blue Jays picked up an emotional 5-1 win over the Cincinnati Reds in their season finale yesterday at Rogers Centre. Max Scherzer threw 7 strikeouts over 7-plus innings in what could be the last start of his Hall of Fame career. And George Springer was the leadoff man in what may be his last game in Toronto. The Jays, who won the American League pennant last year, finished last in the American League East at 79-83. The postseason starts tomorrow. From local news to local sports, we're here for your updates. 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
1: Good morning, it's Eric Adam taking a look at your 5-day weather forecast. Today, mainly sunny with a high of 19. Tonight, clear, wind becoming southwest 20 kilometers an hour overnight and a low of 6. For Tuesday, a mix of sun and cloud, wind southwest 20 gusting to 50, becoming west 40 gusting to 60 near noon with a high of 21. Wednesday, clearing and a high of 16. Thursday, a mix of sun and cloud with a high of 17. And Friday, sunny and it warms up to a high of 22. Local news, local weather, local sports, and local radio can all be found on SwiftCurrentOnline.com.
11: Thank you very much, Eric. It is Chris along with you here in the morning show, powered by Canadian Tire. Appreciate you tuning in this morning as we mosey on and you're back to work Monday and get set to do a little celebrating. 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We'll let you know who's celebrating after Ella Langley and Riley Green. 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
12: I was all but 22, I think at the time. I'd been out on the road, lonely at night, and it'd been a while.

0: Be By You from Luke Combs is on Country 94.1, Country 1490. My name is Chris. Appreciate you tuning in with me here on the morning show, powered by Canadian Tire. 7:43 right now, in a chilly fall morning this morning. 3 degrees in Swift and Shawnee, been warming to 21 and 19 respectively as the day rolls along. Details in your 5-day forecast coming up in just a few moments' time. But it's time for our favorite part of the day, time to do a little celebrating. Starting things out with the other celebrities that are celebrating this morning, Hilary Duff celebrating birthday number 39. Happy birthday, Hilary. Bam Margera is celebrating birthday number 47. I realize I said happy birthday, Hilary, as if she could hear me. Fully aware that, no, she cannot. Born on this day in 1901 as well, television host Ed Sullivan. Those are the other celebrities celebrating. Having a look-see at the local celebs, the ones that matter the most. Lachlan Dewar celebrating birthday number 9. Happy 9th birthday to Lachlan, with love from Mom, Dad, Maddie, and Arthur. Jackson Anderson celebrating birthday number 16 today. Wishing you a happy 16th birthday. Love you, bud. From Mom, Dad, and Keegan. Natasha and Jason Prefontaine are celebrating their 24th anniversary. Happy 24th, Natasha and Jason, with lots of love from Mom, Dad, Drayden, Steele, Slate, Aspen, Jeremy, Carla, Curran, Sterling, and Carly. Alicia Kios is celebrating birthday number 10 today. Happy birthday to our sweet girl. You are growing up so fast into a very confident, loving young lady. We love you so much, Alicia. Hope you have a great day, with love from Mom, Dad, and all the family. And Hank Giesbrecht celebrating birthday number 85. Happy 85th, Hank. Wishing you a wonderful day and a fantastic year ahead, from Stan and Shirley. And those are your local celebrities celebrating birthdays and anniversaries today. And now, time for a big old birthday of the day. Congratulations to 10 years old Alicia Kios. You are our birthday of the day winner, and have earned yourself a gift certificate to the Pioneer Co-op Bakery. Remember, we love to celebrate birthdays and anniversaries every Monday to Friday at 7:40. But you got to tell us about them so we can do so. Give us a call at 306-773-0941. Text the details on the Full Line Ag text line, or head on over to Swift Current Online and click the greeting zone.
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9: Good morning, it's Eric Adam taking a look at your five-day weather forecast. Today, mainly sunny with a high of 19. Tonight, clear, wind becoming southwest 20 kilometers an hour overnight and a low of 6. For Tuesday, a mix of sun and cloud, winds southwest 20 gusting to 50, becoming west 40 gusting to 60 near noon with a high of 21. Wednesday, clearing and a high of 16. Thursday, a mix of sun and cloud with a high of 17. And Friday, sunny and it warms up to a high of 22. 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

0: Tim and the Glory Boys. If I Go Missing is on Country 94.1, Country 1490. Good morning. It's Chris with you here in the morning show, powered by Canadian Tire. Appreciate you tuning in with me this morning, 7:56, as we mosey on into your information update in just a few moments' time. News, weather, and sports all coming up in just a tick, so stay tuned for that. On the way after 8 o'clock, we're going to chat with Dallas Block from Rock Solid Refuge, all about the ride for refuge, which is coming around the corner in just a few moments' time.
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2: Good morning, I'm Eric Haddam. Road closures on Swift Current service roads will continue this week as construction continues on North Service Road West. The South Service Road West closure has also been extended until Friday. The work is part of a $6.9 million Ministry of Highways project expected to wrap up by late fall. Drivers can check the city's Instagram for a map and more information and the highway hotline for provincial traffic updates. A Swift Current-born food creator is celebrating the release of her new cookbook, bringing Greek family recipes and Mediterranean classics to readers. Maria Kotsougiannis grew up working in her parents' restaurant in Swift Current before moving to Calgary at 17 and studying accounting, finance, and economics. She eventually left the business world to pursue food content and recipe development.
10: I just wasn't fulfilled. I honestly never really belonged in a situation where I should have ever been given the option to work 9 to 5. I don't take orders well. I don't like being bossed around.
2: Kotsougiannis' new cookbook, Greek Out, features 120 different recipes. A Southwest Saskatchewan tourism business was recently recognized with a nomination for a Provincial Tourism Award. Hidden Haven Tiny Houses and Norick Spa, located 3 kilometers south of Swift Current, was nominated for Business of the Year at the Hospitality Saskatchewan Provincial Tourism Awards in Regina. Owner and operator Sarah Wallace said she and her husband Jay were excited to be among the nominees.
11: It was just such an honor to be part of this award ceremony, just to have the opportunity to connect with some of these people who just love our province as much as we do.
2: Wallace says she hopes the nomination will help attract more visitors. It was a winning weekend for Paula Ben, who walked away with a brand new grill, $500 meat package, and pellets, courtesy of the Pioneer Co-op Food Department, after winning the 50-50 for Change early bird draw. This year's 50-50 for Change has partnered with the Lyric Theater and their Restore the Roar capital campaign to restore the facade out front of the building. Ben actually purchased her winning ticket at an event at the Lyric last week, as she explains.
12: Wednesday at the function that was there Wednesday, the trio.
2: 50-50 tickets can still be purchased ahead of the grand prize draw October 9th. And this year's Rail Safety Week campaign, There Is No Undo Button, is a reminder that decisions made around railway tracks and crossings can have tragic consequences. Peter Dobrolski spent 35 years as a locomotive engineer with CN Rail and is now the Prairie Regional Lead with Operation Lifesaver Canada.
13: The main message is to stay off the tracks. Trains are faster than you think. You're not always going to hear one. You're not always going to see one. You're not always going to feel one. And trains can't stop. Trains don't lose. So don't do a shortcut.
2: Stats show that more than 100 Canadians are seriously injured or killed every year as the result of railway crossing or trespassing incidents. And almost every one of these incidents is preventable.
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14: I'm Colin Powers with a look at sports in the WHL yesterday.
15: Shot through traffic, rebound in front, Broncos score! And Sawyer Dingman, it's not a power play goal, but it'll count. And Sawyer Dingman gets his first of the season.
14: The Broncos dropped a 6-2 decision against the Regina Pats on the road with Sawyer Dingman and Stepan Furushev scoring in the loss. On Friday, Swift Current beat Moose Jaw 4-2 with two goals from Zach Panalakis and one each from Hudson Kowalczyk and Jacob Bolio. The Broncos will make an early trip to BC as they visit Victoria to start the road swing on Friday. In 1A six-man football action on Friday on Country 94.1's Local Sports Live.
16: He's really airing it out, and he's got a wide open Ethan Steele, who's off to the races. What a throw from Kerwin to hit Steele for a long touchdown.
14: Ethan Steele had the lone touchdown for the Gull Lake Lions as they fell 72-12 to the Handley Sabres. With the loss, the Lions fall to 1-2 and they'll host Southie on Friday. Meanwhile, in 12-man football, the Comp High School Colts' undefeated season came to an end in Yorkton in a 31-14 loss to the Raiders. Cade Sanderson and Jackson Gording DeVell each scored a touchdown for the Colts as they fell to 3-1 on the season. And the Shaughnessy Shadows lost to the Vanier Vikings Friday afternoon 15-2. The 1-2 Shadows host a 1-2 Indian Head Bronx on Friday on Country 1490's Local Sports Live. Tyler Loop nailed a 56-yard field goal on the last play to give the Baltimore Ravens a 34-31 win over the Dallas Cowboys in NFL action at Rio de Janeiro, Brazil. Also, Talanoa Hufanga had two interceptions in the last 5 minutes, a 66-yard pick six, and one more in the end zone to seal the game in Denver's 30-26 victory over the LA Rams. If something's happening in your community, from breaking news to big game scores, tell us first. Call 306-773-NEWS or click Submit News on Swift Current Online.
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2: Good morning, it's Eric Haddam taking a look at your 5-day forecast. Today, mainly sunny with a high of 19. Tonight, clear, wind becoming southwest 20 kilometers an hour overnight with a low of 6. For Tuesday, a mix of sun and cloud, wind southwest 20 gusting to 50, becoming west 40 gusting to 60 near noon with a high of 21. For Wednesday, clearing and a high of 16. Thursday, a mix of sun and cloud with a high of 17. And Friday, sunny and it warms up to a high of 22. 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

0: Let's park from Tyler Hubbard on Country 94.1, Country 1490. And it's Chris with you here in the morning show, powered by Canadian Tire. Thanks for joining me today. 8:09 right now as we mosey right along and head on into a five-day forecast shortly. Warming up to 21 in Swift Current, 19 in the reverse that, 19 in Swift Current, 21 in the Shaunavon area. A decent fall day to say the least, but a little bit chilly first thing this morning. Those details coming up shortly. Colin Powers had an opportunity to chat with Dallas Block from Rock Solid Refuge about this weekend's Ride for Refuge.
1: Well, the Ride for Refuge is coming up this weekend for Rock Solid Refuge at Lac Palchey Regional Park. And joining us now from Rock Solid Refuge is Dallas Block. Good morning, Dallas.
2: Good morning.
1: Now, can you tell us about Ride for Refuge and this fundraiser that's going on?
2: Yeah, so this is our second year doing Ride for Refuge at Lac Palchey. And it's an awesome opportunity for people in the Southwest here to hop on board with us, have some fun biking or walking or jogging. If you're biking, there's a 10-kilometer kind of route that you can do once or twice if you're a real enthusiast. Some are going to actually do the 10-kilometer on foot. In fact, we have a participant named Clayton Greenlee that is going to do the 10 kilometers in firefighting gear if he can raise $2,000 or more. And so he's really trying to encourage a lot of people to hop on board with us, both with sponsorships and with participation. There's also a walking route up into the golf course. It's just a beautiful little park for anybody that's not familiar with Lac Palchey, but if you are, you know it's a beautiful spot right along the lake. And so we're really excited. October 3rd, we kind of meet and register at 10 o'clock. We have some opening remarks at 10:45, and the ride or walk or run starts at 11 o'clock. And there'll be a lunch, some hot dogs, and other goodies for 12 o'clock for anybody that's able to be with us there. So we're really excited to be putting this on again.
1: And you said there's a lot of people who have signed up already, but if anyone still wants to sign up or perhaps support those participants, where can they go?
2: 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You can also just get a hold of us at info@rocksolidrefuge.com with our email address if you're wondering about other ways to get involved, being a sponsor or a volunteer, or give us a call at our office at 306-297-3663. That's 306-297-3663. Again, as I've been saying other times on the radio, we're really thankful for the sponsors that we already have, which is Bumper to Bumper, Expert Auto, Golden West Broadcasting, Harvest Eatery, 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other people, other businesses sponsoring us as well.
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13: Good morning, it's Eric Haddam taking a look at your five-day forecast. Today, mainly sunny with a high of 19. Tonight, clear, wind becoming southwest, 20 kilometers an hour overnight with a low of 6. For Tuesday, a mix of sun and cloud, wind southwest 20, gusting to 50, becoming west 40, gusting to 60 near noon with a high of 21. For Wednesday, clearing and a high of 16. Thursday, a mix of sun and cloud with a high of 17. And Friday, sunny and it warms up to a high of 22. 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
1: Jane Eagleson, Got Your Name on It. On Country 94.1, Country 1490. Good morning, it's Chris with you here on The Morning Show, powered by Canadian Tire on your back to work Monday. Appreciate you tuning in with me today. 8:25 right now as we roll into your information update shortly. News, weather, and sports. Weather-wise, it's going to be a decent fall day today, but the wind isn't going to be a major factor. That's usually where it starts to feel cold is when the wind really picks up, but it looks like we're going to be able to avoid a chunk of that today. Warms temperatures of 19 and 21 respectively in Swift Current in Shaunavon today. Details coming around the corner in just a bit. This is an interesting article I came across the other day. Apparently, there is a new viral debate going on talking about professionalism in job interviews. Namely, is it unprofessional to bring an iced coffee into a job interview? I found this fascinating. I was reading the article, and the debate actually started after a recruiter said that she regularly sees young applicants showing up with iced coffee or lattes. Her argument is that it can make the interview feel like it's just another casual stop in your day rather than an important professional meeting. And I get that. You know, you walk in with a big water bottle or, a big branded water bottle or a coffee or a lot or whatever it might be. It definitely feels like you're just popping by for a bit. There was a lot of people online that disagreed, saying if someone is qualified for the job, who cares what they're drinking, which I would probably agree with once they got the job. But to show up with it, I don't know. That to me seems a little interesting. If you walk in with an iced coffee and you're shaking it around, taking a drink every once in a while, they're trying to ask you questions. To me, that seems like you're not all there for the actual interview itself. But that's just my opinion. The general advice, though, that we were kind of coming to the consensus of is finish the coffee or drink before you walk into the interview. But what's your thoughts? What do you think? If you're interviewing somebody for a job or if you're going for a job interview, would you bring an iced coffee along or would you leave it behind? What's your opinion? Text us your thoughts on the Full Line Ag text line, 306-773-0941. We'd love to know what you think. Really, at this point, apparently we've hit the point in our lives where your choice of beverage determines whether or not you get a job.
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1: Good morning. I'm Eric Haddam. Drivers in Swift Current can expect continued closures on the city's service roads this week. Construction is taking place on the North Service Road West, and work on South Service Road West has now been extended to Friday. The closures are part of a $6.9 million Ministry of Highways project scheduled to be completed by late fall. The city is asking motorists to use caution, follow detours, and follow directions from flag persons. Swift Current-born food creator Maria Kotsouganis has released her latest cookbook, Greek Out. The book features 120 recipes including Greek classics, Mediterranean dishes, and modern takes on recipes from her childhood. Kotsouganis says there are plenty of recipes she would recommend, including Greek meatballs served over whipped feta.
2: Yeah, I would definitely make the kiftedis, the Greek meatballs. I added a little twist to it by serving them on a bed of whipped feta, which is delightful. Obviously not how I grew up eating them. We would just eat the meatballs, but it's such a fun hosting recipe.
1: Other recipes she recommends include Greek chicken pot pie, tomato orzo soup, and baked orzo with beef. A local tourist destination was recently nominated for a provincial tourism award. Hidden Haven Tiny Houses and Nordic Spa, a short-term rental resort, was nominated for Business of the Year at the Hospitality Saskatchewan Provincial Tourism Awards in Regina. Owner-operator Sarah Wallace said Tourism Saskatchewan and Tourism Swift Current have been strong supporters of the business.
3: We're so impressed with the support we get from them, how they just want to champion small businesses and encourage them and help us be successful.
1: Even though they didn't receive the award, Wallace and her husband Jay were still happy to be nominated. Support for the Lyric Theatre proved advantageous for Paula Ben over the weekend. Ben was the lucky early bird winner in our 50-50 for change in support of the Lyric Theatre and walked away with a beautiful grill, $500 meat package, and pellets courtesy of the Pioneer Co-op Food Department. Ben was very surprised to find out she'd won.
4: I really didn't expect it. I usually buy to support, and yeah, it was a shock.
1: 50-50 tickets can still be purchased ahead of the grand prize draw October 9th. And Rail Safety Week is shining a spotlight on making smart choices around tracks and trains. Peter Dobrolski, Prairie Regional Lead for Operation Lifesaver Canada, says public awareness is the key to preventing tragic incidents, noting people tend to get complacent.
5: I've heard so many stories from different events that I've done is, I've crossed that railway track 1,000 times and I've never seen a train. And the other day I almost ran into the side of one.
1: It's an important reminder that trains can come through at any time, from any direction, especially if there are more than one set of train tracks at the crossing.
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6: I'm Colin Powers with a look at sports in WHL action this weekend.
7: Beaulieu comes in, dancing in, has a chance, fires, scores! And Jacob Beaulieu finds his first as a Bronco. The penalty kill ends, and Beaulieu, a beautiful move to get by the defender.
6: Jacob Beaulieu lit his first lamp as a Bronco. Swift Current beat the Moose Jaw Warriors 4-2 at home on Friday night. Zach Pandelaka scored twice in the victory, and Hudson Kowalczyk also scored. The Broncos then dropped a 6-2 decision to the Regina Pats on the road yesterday, with Sawyer Dingman and Stepan Furushev scoring in the loss. Swift Current starts their BC road swing on Friday in Victoria. The Hanley Sabres offense proved to be difficult to handle for the Gull Lake Lions on Friday. Hanley raced out to a 32-0 lead early into the second quarter and cruised to a 72-12 victory in Gull Lake. Lions receiver Ethan Steele scored the lone Lions touchdown, while Carter Blank hit a 28-yard four-point field goal. Blank spoke about the loss on Country 94.1's Local Sports Live postgame show.
8: We knew we would have to play our perfect game to beat them, and we didn't do that. We missed a few blocks, a few coverage assignments, a lot of mistakes out there.
6: Gull Lake will play its third straight home game on Friday, this time against Southie. The Comp High School Colts' perfect start to the season was snapped on Friday in Yorkton. The Raiders down Swift Current 31-14 as the two teams are now tied for second at 3-1 in the 12-man South Rural Football League standings. A low-scoring game between the Vanier Vikings and Shaunavon Shadows at 4A nine-man football action on Friday went the way of the Vikings 15-2. Shaunavon will look to rebound on Friday when they host Indian Head, and that game will be broadcast on Country 1490's Local Sports Live. And the Toronto Blue Jays picked up an emotional 5-1 win over the Cincinnati Reds in their season finale yesterday at Rogers Center. Max Scherzer threw 7 strikeouts over 7-plus innings in what could be the last start of his Hall of Fame career. And George Springer was the leadoff man in what may be his last game in Toronto. The Jays, who won the American League pennant last year, finished last in the American League East at 79-83. The postseason starts tomorrow. From local news to local sports, we're here for your updates. 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
1: Good morning, it's Eric Adam taking a look at your 5-day weather forecast. Today, mainly sunny with a high of 19. Tonight, clear, wind becoming southwest 20 kilometers an hour overnight and a low of 6. For Tuesday, a mix of sun and cloud, wind southwest 20 gusting to 50, becoming west 40 gusting to 60 near noon with a high of 21. Wednesday, clearing and a high of 16. Thursday, a mix of sun and cloud with a high of 17. And Friday, sunny and it warms up to a high of 22. Local news, local weather, local sports, and local radio can all be found on SwiftCurrentOnline.com.
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0: 94.1 Country 1490. Good morning. It's Chris with you here in the morning show, powered by Canadian Tire. I appreciate you tuning in with me today. 8:43 right now as we mosey on down. In your information update shortly, your five-day forecast is first up. We've got decent fall weather expected today anyway. Wednesday, going to feel a little bit chillier. 16 is the high in Swift Current. Only 11 degrees out in the Shaunavon area, so definitely going to be a jacket day on Wednesday. Details, of course, coming up in your five-day forecast in just a few moments' time, so stay tuned for that. But lots of great things upcoming here down the road, including the Salvation Army's Tuesday night dinners. Every Tuesday, they invite you to come down for a delicious home-cooked meal served fresh and hot. A great little midweek break. It's $18 a plate, and you know what? There are a lot of times where when you have these meals at these different spots, you kind of want that home-cooked meal. And, you know, maybe a restaurant doesn't necessarily cut it, but when they get the home-cooked meals at the various locations, whether it's the Salvation Army Community Meal on Wednesdays or the branch of the Royal Canadian Legion's Tuesday night meal, it gives you a nice, warm, fuzzy feeling. It really does, especially for lunchtime. 11 o'clock, the doors open at noon is when lunch will be served on Tuesday. And if you're looking for any more details, you can, of course, give a call to Lacey at 306-773-2766.
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8: Good morning, it's Eric Adam taking a look at your five-day weather forecast. Today, mainly sunny with a high of 19. Tonight, clear, wind becoming southwest 20 kilometers an hour overnight and a low of 6. For Tuesday, a mix of sun and cloud, winds southwest 20 gusting to 50, becoming west 40 gusting to 60 near noon with a high of 21. Wednesday, clearing at a high of 16. Thursday, a mix of sun and cloud with a high of 17. And Friday, sunny and it warms up to a high of 22. 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

0: It's Tyler Joe Miller and Under the Influence on Country 94.1, Country 1490. Good morning, it's Chris with you here on the morning show, powered by Canadian Tire. Appreciate you tuning in with me this morning. 8:54 right now as we get set for your information update, news, weather, and sports, all coming up in just a moment's time. On the way after 9 o'clock, we're going to talk Classroom of the Month because some lucky individual is going to be walking away with a Classroom of the Month for their class at Fairview School. We'll talk more about that and how you can get your child's classroom entered in after 9.
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1: Good morning. I'm Eric Haddam. Road closures on Swift Current service roads will continue this week as construction continues on North Service Road West. The South Service Road West closure has also been extended until Friday. The work is part of a $6.9 million Ministry of Highways project expected to wrap up by late fall. Drivers can check the city's Instagram for a map and more information and the highway hotline for provincial traffic updates. A Swift Current-born food creator is celebrating the release of her new cookbook, bringing Greek family recipes and Mediterranean classics to readers. Maria Kotsougiannis grew up working in her parents' restaurant in Swift Current before moving to Calgary at 17 and studying accounting, finance, and economics. She eventually left the business world to pursue food content and recipe development.
2: I just wasn't fulfilled. I honestly never really belonged in a situation where I should have ever been given the option to work 9 to 5. I don't take orders well. I don't like being bossed around.
1: Kotsougiannis' new cookbook, Greek Out, features 120 different recipes. A Southwest Saskatchewan tourism business was recently recognized with a nomination for a provincial tourism award. Hidden Haven Tiny Houses Norick Spa, located 3 kilometers south of Swift Current, was nominated for Business of the Year at the Hospitality Saskatchewan Provincial Tourism Awards in Regina. Owner and operator Sarah Wallace said she and her husband Jay were excited to be among the nominees.
3: It was just such an honor to be part of this award ceremony, just to have the opportunity to connect with some of these people who just love our province as much as we do.
1: Wallace says she hopes the nomination will help attract more visitors. It was a winning weekend for Paula Ben, who walked away with a brand new grill, $500 meat package, and pellets, courtesy of the Pioneer Co-op Food Department, after winning the 50-50 for Change Early Bird Draw. This year's 50-50 for Change is partnered with the Lyric Theatre and their Restore the Roar capital campaign to restore the facade out front of the building. Ben actually purchased her winning ticket at an event at the Lyric last week, as she explains.
4: Wednesday at the function that was there Wednesday, the trio.
1: 50-50 tickets can still be purchased ahead of the grand prize draw October 9th. And this year's Rail Safety Week campaign, There Is No Undo Button, is a reminder that decisions made around railway tracks and crossings can have tragic consequences. Peter Dobrolski spent 35 years as a locomotive engineer with CN Rail and is now the Prairie Regional Lead with Operation Lifesaver Canada.
5: The main message is to stay off the tracks. 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You're not always going to hear one. You're not always going to see one. 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And trains can't stop. Trains don't lose. So don't do a shortcut.
1: Stats show that more than 100 Canadians are seriously injured or killed every year as the result of railway crossing or trespassing incidents. And almost every one of these incidents is preventable.
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6: I'm Colin Powers with a look at sports in the WHL yesterday.
7: Shot through traffic, rebound in front, Broncos score! And Sawyer Dingman, it's not a power play goal, but it'll count. And Sawyer Dingman gets his first of the season.
6: The Broncos dropped a 6-2 decision against the Regina Pats on the road with Sawyer Dingman and Stepan Furushev scoring in the loss. On Friday, Swift Current beat Moose Jaw 4-2 with two goals from Zach Pandelakis and one each from Hudson Kowalchuk and Jacob Beaulieu. The Broncos will make an early trip to BC as they visit Victoria to start the road swing on Friday. In 1A six-man football action on Friday on Country 94.1's Local Sports Live.
8: He's really airing it out, and he's got a wide open Ethan Steele, who's off to the races. What a throw from Kerwin to hit Steele for a long touchdown.
6: Ethan Steele had the lone touchdown for the Gull Lake Lions as they fell 72-12 to the Handley Sabres. With the loss, the Lions fall to 1-2 and they'll host Southie on Friday. Meanwhile, in 12-man football, the Comp High School Colts' undefeated season came to an end in Yorkton in a 31-14 loss to the Raiders. Cade Sanderson and Jackson Gording DeVell each scored a touchdown for the Colts as they fell to 3-1 on the season. And the Shaughnessy Shadows lost to the Vanier Vikings Friday afternoon 15-2. The 1-2 Shadows host the 1-2 Indian Head Bronx on Friday on Country 1490's Local Sports Live. Tyler Loop nailed a 56-yard field goal on the last play to give the Baltimore Ravens a 34-31 win over the Dallas Cowboys in NFL action at Rio de Janeiro, Brazil. Also, Talanoa Hufanga had two interceptions in the last 5 minutes, a 66-yard pick six, and one more in the end zone to seal the game in Denver's 30-26 victory over the LA Rams. If something's happening in your community, from breaking news to big game scores, tell us first. Call 306-773-NEWS or click Submit News on Swift Current Online.
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10: Good morning, it's Eric Haddam taking a look at your five-day forecast. Today, mainly sunny with a high of 19. Tonight, clear, wind becoming southwest 20 kilometers an hour overnight with a low of 6. For Tuesday, a mix of sun and cloud, wind southwest 20 gusting to 50, becoming west 40 gusting to 60 near noon with a high of 21. For Wednesday, clearing and a high of 16. Thursday, a mix of sun and cloud with a high of 17. And Friday, sunny and it warms up to a high of 22. 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

That's the James Barker Band, and you didn't hear it from me on Country 94.1, Country 1490. Good morning. My name is Chris. Appreciate you tuning in with me here in the morning show, powered by Canadian Tire. We are very excited. Of course, Country Thunder 2027, they announced their first headliner. Megan Maroney was announced last week, and you have an opportunity to get yourself single-day tickets to see Megan Maroney live at Country Thunder. We're taking entries all week long, so text your entries to 306-773-0941, the full line text line, with the keyword Sunday to be entered to win a single-day ticket to go see Megan Maroney live at Country Thunder in 2027. From one Country Thunder performer to another, here's Bailey Zimmerman, Chevy Silverado, on Country 94.1, Country 1490.

0: The Way I Know You Now on Country 94.1, Country 1490. Good morning, it's Chris with you here on The Morning Show, powered by Canadian Tire. 921 right now as we continue along, warming up to a high of 19 in Swift Current, 21 in Shaunavon. And yeah, I know it's been a couple of days now since we've gotten fall, and most of the leaves at this point have yellowed. But it's funny because I look outside the window here at the Innovation Center. We're on the third floor, and we look out east. And like we got two really big trees, or two or three really big trees that are right outside our window view. And I could swear, like, they went from lush green on Friday, and they're just almost entirely yellow on the one side. And what feels like overnight. It's amazing how quick those color changes happen. Local Sports Live presented by Jeremy Patzer is coming up with some more games taking place this Friday out in Shaunavon. Is the next one. The Indian Head Bronx are going to be taking on the Shaunavon Shadows and some great football action. 3:45 will be the pregame show, with the game itself running at 4 o'clock, which you can catch all the action on Country 1490. And then 2 days later, we're going to switch it up. And October the 4th at 1 p.m. pregame show, the Prince Albert Bears are in town to take on the Swift Current Innovation Federal Credit Union Wildcats on Country 94.1. We've got great action coming up here in the next week and change for Local Sports Live that we can't wait to bring to you, and encourage you, if you know of a game that you think we should be broadcasting or we should have on Local Sports Live, send the details to us. 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
2: 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It's flying in the air. Rebounds out in the close. Now the wraparound. 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
4: Good morning, it's Eric Haddam taking a look at your 5-day forecast. Today, mainly sunny with a high of 19. Tonight, clear, wind becoming southwest 20 kilometers an hour overnight with a low of 6. For Tuesday, a mix of sun and cloud, wind southwest 20 gusting to 50, becoming west 40 gusting to 60 near noon with a high of 21. For Wednesday, clearing and a high of 16. Thursday, a mix of sun and cloud with a high of 17. And Friday, sunny and it warms up to a high of 22. 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

Shania Twain, No One Needs to Know on Country 94.1, Country 1490. Good morning, it's Chris with you here on the morning show, powered by Canadian Tire. Appreciate you tuning in with me this morning, 9:32, as we slowly start to warm up here in Swift Current, heading for a high today of 19 degrees, 21 in Shaunavon, so a pretty regular fall day today. Details coming up in your five-day forecast shortly. Classroom of the month, we are headed tomorrow to Fairview School, but you can also get your class entered in to be our next classroom of the month. Those details coming up after Hardy. Here's favorite country song on Country 94.1, Country 1490.

0: Current. So a regular fall day here in Swift Current, but Shaughnawan chills down to 11 degrees. But we've got nothing yet, and I say this while knocking on wood, no negatives in the overnight forecast yet. I mean, it gets down to lows of 2 and 1, but no negatives yet. So we haven't got to that point. We haven't got to the freezing point yet. So that's some good stuff. Classroom of the Month is back once again, and we are excited to be able to bring it this time around, tomorrow, to Fairview School, Mr. Bell's Grade 8 class. Going to be scoring some pizza courtesy of our friends at Boston Pizza and some great prizes as well, too, from Knutson Excavating, Dental Arts Clinic, and the Swift Current Broncos. Very exciting stuff. We're looking forward to heading on down to Mr. Bell's class and bringing them pizza and to having a good old chat about what you learn in grade 8 now, because I just don't know. I know what I learn in, you know, in all the grades that my kids are in, but once we get into that grade 8 part, I'm just not sure. So we're going to have a good conversation with all the kids tomorrow and have a lot of fun. Now, if you want your classroom to be the next classroom of the month, it's easy to do so. Just head on over to Swift Current Online, click on the Classroom of the Month tab, fill your info out, and if chosen, you will be our chosen classroom for October.
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5: Good morning, it's Eric Adam taking a look at your five-day weather forecast. Today, mainly sunny with a high of 19. Tonight, clear, wind becoming southwest 20 kilometers an hour overnight and a low of 6. For Tuesday, a mix of sun and cloud, wind southwest 20 gusting to 50, becoming west 40 gusting to 60 near noon with a high of 21. Wednesday, clearing at a high of 16. Thursday, a mix of sun and cloud with a high of 17. And Friday, sunny and it warms up to a high of 22. 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

0: Kim and the Glory Boys and Slow Go the Days on Country 94.1, Country 1490. It's Chris with you here in the morning show, powered by Canadian Tire. I appreciate you tuning in with me. And that does things for myself. I'm not heading home yet. I'm actually heading on over to the Lyric Theater. Looking forward to that. We are going to be hanging out down at the Lyric for 50-50 for change. It is your chance to get yourself another ticket. So far, just under $8,000 is the jackpot, and it continues to grow as we get closer to our final draw date of October the 9th. But there's lots of time to get your ticket, so come see us between 10 and 2 today down at the Lyric Theater for your chance to scoop up your 50-50 for change tickets. And I'll be back tomorrow morning in the morning show at 6, and as always, it's not goodbye, but we'll see you later.
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2: Drivers in Swift Current can expect continued closures on the city's service roads this week. And Swift Current-born food creator Maria Kotsugianis released her latest cookbook, Greek Out. 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
1: Good morning. I'm Eric Haddam. Drivers in Swift Current can expect continued closures on the city's service roads this week. Construction is taking place on the North Service Road West, and work on South Service Road West has now been extended to Friday. The closures are part of a $6.9 million Ministry of Highways project scheduled to be completed by late fall. The city is asking motorists to use caution, follow detours, and follow directions from flag persons. Swift Current-born food creator Maria Kotsouganis has released her latest cookbook, Greek Out. The book features 120 recipes, including Greek classics, Mediterranean dishes, and modern takes on recipes from her childhood. Kotsouganis says there are plenty of recipes she would recommend, including Greek meatballs served over whipped feta.
2: Yeah, I would definitely make the kiftedis, the Greek meatballs. I added a little twist to it by serving them on a bed of whipped feta, which is delightful. Obviously not how I grew up eating them. We would just eat the meatballs, but it's such a fun hosting recipe.
1: Other recipes she recommends include Greek chicken pot pie, tomato orzo soup, and baked orzo with beef. A local tourist destination was recently nominated for a provincial tourism award. Hidden Haven Tiny Houses in Norick Spa, a short-term rental resort, was nominated for Business of the Year at the Hospitality Saskatchewan Provincial Tourism Awards in Regina. Owner-operator Sarah Wallace said Tourism Saskatchewan and Tourism Swift Current have been strong supporters of the business.
3: We're so impressed with the support we get from them, how they just want to champion small businesses and encourage them and help us be successful.
1: Even though they didn't receive the award, Wallace and her husband Jay were still happy to be nominated. Support for the Lyric Theatre proved advantageous for Paula Ben over the weekend. Ben was the lucky early bird winner in our 50-50 for change in support of the Lyric Theatre and walked away with a beautiful grill, $500 meat package, and pellets courtesy of the Pioneer Co-op Food Department. Ben was very surprised to find out she'd won.
4: I really didn't expect it. I usually buy to support, and yeah, it was a shock.
1: 50-50 tickets can still be purchased ahead of the grand prize draw October 9th. And Rail Safety Week is shining a spotlight on making smart choices around tracks and trains. Peter Dobrolski, Prairie Regional Lead for Operation Lifesaver Canada, says public awareness is the key to preventing tragic incidents, noting people tend to get complacent.
5: I've heard so many stories from different events that I've done I've crossed that railway track 1,000 times and I've never seen a train. And the other day I almost ran into the side of one.
1: It's an important reminder that trains can come through at any time, from any direction, especially if there are more than one set of train tracks at the crossing.
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6: I'm Colin Powers with a look at sports in WHL action this weekend.
7: Beaulieu comes in, dancing in, has a chance, fires, scores! And Jacob Beaulieu finds his first as a Bronco. The penalty kill ends, and Beaulieu, a beautiful move to get by the defender.
6: Jacob Beaulieu lit his first lamp as a Bronco. Swift Current beat the Moose Jaw Warriors 4-2 at home on Friday night. Zach Pandelakis scored twice in the victory, and Hudson Kowalczyk also scored. The Broncos then dropped a 6-2 decision to the Regina Pats on the road yesterday, with Sawyer Dingman and Stepan Furushev scoring in the loss. Swift Current starts their BC road swing on Friday in Victoria. The Hanley Sabres offense proved to be difficult to handle for the Gull Lake Lions on Friday. Hanley raced out to a 32-0 lead early into the second quarter and cruised to a 72-12 victory in Gull Lake. Lions receiver Ethan Steele scored the lone Lions touchdown, while Carter Blank hit a 28-yard four-point field goal. Blank spoke about the loss on Country 94.1's Local Sports Live postgame show.
8: We knew we would have to play our perfect game to beat them, and we didn't do that. We missed a few blocks, a few coverage assignments, a lot of mistakes out there.
6: Gull Lake will play its third straight home game on Friday, this time against Southie. The Comp High School Colts' perfect start to the season was snapped on Friday in Yorkton. The Raiders down Swift Current 31-14 as the two teams are now tied for second at 3-1 in the 12-man South Rural Football League standings. A low-scoring game between the Vanier Vikings and Shaunavon Shadows at 4A 9-man football action on Friday went the way of the Vikings 15-2. Shaunavon will look to rebound on Friday when they host Indian Head, and that game will be broadcast on Country 1490's Local Sports Live. And the Toronto Blue Jays picked up an emotional 5-1 win over the Cincinnati Reds in their season finale yesterday at Rogers Center. Max Scherzer threw 7 strikeouts over 7-plus innings in what could be the last start of his Hall of Fame career. And George Springer was the leadoff man in what may be his last game in Toronto. The Jays, who won the American League pennant last year, finished last in the American League East at 79-83. The postseason starts tomorrow. From local news to local sports, we're here for your updates. 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
1: Good morning, it's Eric Adam taking a look at your 5-day weather forecast. Today, mainly sunny with a high of 19. Tonight, clear, wind becoming southwest 20 kilometers an hour overnight and a low of 6. For Tuesday, a mix of sun and cloud, wind southwest 20 gusting to 50, becoming west 40 gusting to 60 near noon with a high of 21. Wednesday, clearing and a high of 16. Thursday, a mix of sun and cloud with a high of 17. And Friday, sunny and it warms up to a high of 22. 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
6: Good morning, it's Eric Haddam taking a look at your five-day forecast. Today, mainly sunny with a high of 19. Tonight, clear, wind becoming southwest 20 kilometers an hour overnight with a low of 6. For Tuesday, a mix of sun and cloud, wind southwest 20 gusting to 50, becoming west 40 gusting to 60 near noon with a high of 21. For Wednesday, clearing and a high of 16. Thursday, a mix of sun and cloud with a high of 17. And Friday, sunny and it warms up to a high of 22. 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

two to the three to the four. When it's last call and they kick us out the door. It's getting kinda late, but the ladies want some more. Oh my, good Lord. Tell them drinks.

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2: Good morning. It's Chris Martins down here at the Lyric Theater for the Restore the Roar campaign, part of our 50-50 for Change, where we, of course, are doing a 50-50 for an opportunity to help to improve the facade of the Lyric Theater. We, of course, ran a poll on Swift Current Online about the favorites. We had 1 through 5 as choices, as did the Lyric Theater down here. 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
3: Good morning, it's Eric Adam taking a look at your 5-day weather forecast. Today, mainly sunny with a high of 19. Tonight, clear, wind becoming southwest 20 kilometers an hour overnight and a low of 6. For Tuesday, a mix of sun and cloud, wind southwest 20 gusting to 50, becoming west 40 gusting to 60 near noon with a high of 21. Wednesday, clearing and a high of 16. Thursday, a mix of sun and cloud with a high of 17. And Friday, sunny and it warms up to a high of 22. 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
1: A Swift Current-born food creator is celebrating the release of her new cookbook, bringing Greek family recipes and Mediterranean classics to readers. 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
4: Good morning. It is Chris Martins down here at the Lyric Theater. 50-50 for Change is ongoing right now. They are in the midst of their Restore the Roar campaign, where they are looking to do some upgrades to the facade of the Lyric Theater. They have a number of different options they're looking to do the upgrading to. You can come see them for yourself by heading on down here to the Lyric Theater and having a look at the options they have displayed out of the concept drawings. If you want to get your 50-50 for Change tickets, you can pick them up here as well, too. One for $20, four for $50, and 10 for $100. The pot currently sits just over $11,000, so it has been growing very nicely and will continue to do so with the grand prize draw being made at Golden West Broadcasting on October the 9th. So you still have plenty of time to get your tickets for 50-50 for Change in support of the Lyric Theater and helping out their Restore the Roar campaign. 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
2: Good morning. I'm Eric Haddam. Road closures on Swift Current service roads will continue this week as construction continues on North Service Road West. The South Service Road West closure has also been extended until Friday. The work is part of a $6.9 million Ministry of Highways project expected to wrap up by late fall. Drivers can check the city's Instagram for a map and more information and the highway hotline for provincial traffic updates. A Swift Current-born food creator is celebrating the release of her new cookbook, bringing Greek family recipes and Mediterranean classics to readers. Maria Kotsouganis grew up working in her parents' restaurant in Swift Current before moving to Calgary at 17 and studying accounting, finance, and economics. She eventually left the business world to pursue food content and recipe development.
3: I just wasn't fulfilled. I honestly never really belonged in a situation where I should have ever been given the option to work 9 to 5. I don't take orders well. I don't like being bossed around.
2: Kotsouganis' new cookbook, Greek Out, features 120 different recipes. A Southwest Saskatchewan tourism business was recently recognized with a nomination for a provincial tourism award. Hidden Haven Tiny Houses Norick Spa, located 3 kilometers south of Swift Current, was nominated for Business of the Year at the Hospitality Saskatchewan Provincial Tourism Awards in Regina. Owner and operator Sarah Wallace said she and her husband Jay were excited to be among the nominees.
4: It was just such an honor to be part of this award ceremony, just to have the opportunity to connect with some of these people who just love our province as much as we do.
2: Wallace says she hopes the nomination will help attract more visitors. It was a winning weekend for Paula Ben, who walked away with a brand new grill, $500 meat package, and pellets, courtesy of the Pioneer Co-op Food Department, after winning the 50-50 for Change Early Bird Draw. This year's 50-50 for Change is partnered with the Lyric Theatre and their Restore the Roar capital campaign to restore the facade out front of the building. Ben actually purchased her winning ticket at an event at the Lyric last week, as she explains.
5: Wednesday at the function that was there Wednesday, the trio.
2: 50-50 tickets can still be purchased ahead of the grand prize draw October 9th. And this year's Rail Safety Week campaign, There Is No Undo Button, is a reminder that decisions made around railway tracks and crossings can have tragic consequences. Peter Dobrolski spent 35 years as a locomotive engineer with CN Rail and is now the Prairie Regional Lead with Operation Lifesaver Canada.
6: The main message is to stay off the tracks. 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You're not always going to hear one. You're not always going to see one. You're not always going to feel one. And trains can't stop. Trains don't lose. So don't do a shortcut.
2: Stats show that more than 100 Canadians are seriously injured or killed every year as the result of railway crossing or trespassing incidents. And almost every one of these incidents is preventable.
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8: I'm Colin Powers with a look at sports in the WHL yesterday.
9: Shot through traffic, rebound in front, Broncos score! And Sawyer Dingman, it's not a power play goal, but it'll count. And Sawyer Dingman gets his first of the season.
8: The Broncos dropped a 6-2 decision against the Regina Pats on the road with Sawyer Dingman and Stepan Furushev scoring in the loss. On Friday, Swift Current beat Moose Jaw 4-2 with two goals from Zach Panalakis and one each from Hudson Kowalczyk and Jacob Bolio. The Broncos will make an early trip to BC as they visit Victoria to start the road swing on Friday. In 1A six-man football action on Friday on Country 94.1's Local Sports Live.
10: He's really airing it out and he's got a wide open Ethan Steele, who's off to the races. What a throw from Kerwin to hit Steele for a long touchdown.
8: Ethan Steele had the lone touchdown for the Gull Lake Lions as they fell 72-12 to the Handley Sabres. With the loss, the Lions fall to 1-2 and they'll host Southie on Friday. Meanwhile, in 12-man football, the Comp High School Colts' undefeated season came to an end in Yorkton in a 31-14 loss to the Raiders. Cade Sanderson and Jackson Gording-Deville each scored a touchdown for the Colts as they fell to 3-1 on the season. And the Shaughnawan Shadows lost to the Vanier Vikings Friday afternoon 15-2. The 1-2 Shadows host a 1-2 Indian Head Bronx on Friday on Country 1490's Local Sports Live. Tyler Loop nailed a 56-yard field goal on the last play to give the Baltimore Ravens a 34-31 win over the Dallas Cowboys in NFL action at Rio de Janeiro, Brazil. Also, Talanoa Hufanga had two interceptions in the last 5 minutes, a 66-yard pick six, and one more in the end zone to seal the game in Denver's 30-26 victory over the LA Rams. If something's happening in your community, from breaking news to big game scores, tell us first. Call 306-773-NEWS or click Submit News on Swift Current Online.
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2: Good morning, it's Eric Haddam taking a look at your 5-day forecast. Today, mainly sunny with a high of 19. Tonight, clear, wind becoming southwest 20 kilometers an hour overnight with a low of 6. For Tuesday, a mix of sun and cloud, wind southwest 20 gusting to 50, becoming west 40 gusting to 60 near noon with a high of 21. For Wednesday, clearing and a high of 16. Thursday, a mix of sun and cloud with a high of 17. And Friday, sunny and it warms up to a high of 22. 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
7: 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It's going to be a fantastic folk country show. 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
12: Good morning, it's Eric Haddam taking a look at your five-day forecast. Today, mainly sunny with a high of 19. Tonight, clear, wind becoming southwest, 20 kilometers an hour overnight with a low of 6. For Tuesday, a mix of sun and cloud, winds southwest 20 gusting to 50, becoming west 40 gusting to 60 near noon with a high of 21. For Wednesday, clearing and a high of 16. Thursday, a mix of sun and cloud with a high of 17. And Friday, sunny and it warms up to a high of 22. 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
4: Good morning. 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Over the past weekend, Kirsty Hansen from our newsroom did put out a history story on the Lyric Theater. 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
12: Good morning, it's Eric Adam taking a look at your five-day weather forecast. Today, mainly sunny with a high of 19. Tonight, clear, wind becoming southwest 20 kilometers an hour overnight and a low of 6. For Tuesday, a mix of sun and cloud, wind southwest 20 gusting to 50, becoming west 40 gusting to 60 near noon with a high of 21. Wednesday, clearing and a high of 16. Thursday, a mix of sun and cloud with a high of 17. And Friday, sunny and it warms up to a high of 22. Local news, local weather, local sports, and local radio can all be found on SwiftCurrentOnline.com.
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1: Two individuals have been charged with a slew of child sexual abuse offenses. And the Dr. Noble Urban Regional Healthcare Foundation is using financial incentives to encourage nursing students to stay in the region after they graduate. These are just some of the stories that you can find on SwiftCurrentOnline.com.
2: Rising diesel prices are adding significant pressure to farm operations. Jeremy Welter, Vice President of APAS, says diesel is an eligible expense under agri-stability.
3: Fuel costs are a fully allowable expense. You know, so what this is going to do, obviously, it's going to increase the expense side of your calculation. With regards to ag stability, if your expenses go up, it eats into your, obviously, your net income, your profit margins. Under the ag stability program, that expense is an allowable expense. And so what it does is it changes what the calculation looks like.
2: The timeline is tightening. Farmers have until Thursday to apply for agri-stability under the extended enrollment deadline.
3: You basically phone in, get your name put on the list, and everything else can be dealt with after harvest.
2: Rising fuel costs are adding another layer of financial stress. In many cases, the cost of farm diesel has doubled the cost of harvest this year. For Golden West, I'm Glendalee Allen Vossler.
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2: Good afternoon. I'm Eric Haddam. A Southwest couple have been charged with more than 40 child sexual abuse and exploitation offenses alleged to have taken place over the past 16 years. On September 11th, two 48-year-olds were arrested and charged with 24 counts each, including making child sexual abuse and exploitation material, sexual interference, and 6 counts of sexual assault. The pair were scheduled to appear in Swift Current Provincial Court today. Publication bans are currently in place, prohibiting the release of any information that could... identify the victim. The Dr. Noble Owen Regional Healthcare Foundation is encouraging Southwest Saskatchewan nursing students to consider applying for its Southwest Nursing Commitment Scholarship. The program is available to students who've completed their second year and are entering their third year of nursing. Executive Director Helen Arnold says the foundation awarded 3 scholarships this year after interviewing 6 applicants.
3: The nursing students that have successfully completed year 2 and are entering year 3 are eligible to apply.
2: Applications typically open in the spring or early summer through the foundation's website. A new horror film festival in Gull Lake is being called a success after drawing film fans from across the prairies. The first Dead Prairies Horror Film Festival was held at the SWT Lyceum Theatre in Gull Lake, featuring films from Saskatchewan and around the world. Organizer Devin Oman says the response exceeded his expectations.
4: A lot of good praise. People were praising it. They said it was a nice variety of horror films.
2: Oman has already received approval to bring the festival back to Gull Lake next year. A planned power outage will be taking place this afternoon to allow for the completion of much-needed work. The outage, posted on Friday, is scheduled to impact customers in areas northeast of Swift Current and south of Success. Power is expected to be off from 1 p.m. to 4 p.m. The latest on power outages across Saskatchewan is available on Sask Power's website. In honor of Culture Days and Truth and Reconciliation Day on Wednesday, Maple Creek is set for a duo of events at the Jasper Center, with the first being a performance at noon today. Mayor Michelle McKenzie for the town of Maple Creek says an event on Truth and Reconciliation Day will include presentations, a round dance, a demonstration, and a feast.
5: It is absolutely free to come and participate. One of the things is to bring your feast bag, right? And also if you're a lady, preferably wear a skirt. Ladies will sit on one side, men on the other, and we just want you to come and take the time to honor the children and what has happened, and so that we're always making sure that nothing like this ever happens again, to make sure that we recognize the significance of this day.
2: Opening ceremonies will begin around 3 p.m. And Canada's agricultural sector can expand trade beyond the U.S., but producers shouldn't have to sacrifice competitiveness to do it. That's according to John Barlow, the Conservative Shadow Minister for Agriculture and Agri-Food. He says Canada must focus on opening new export opportunities while protecting existing markets. Barlow says trade diversification should mean fewer barriers for Canadian farmers and ranchers, not more regulations that increase production costs. You'll find more information and a link to Barlow's viewpoint in a story under the Ag News on our website.
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7: I'm Colin Powers with a look at sports. Strong goaltending helped the Swift Current Home Hardware Legionnaires open their season with 2 wins in Yorkton. Gull Lake's Cabe Mitchell made 21 saves on Friday as Swift Current beat the Maulers 3-1. Casey Klein, Cabe Barrett, and Kyler Bilicrelli scored for the Legionnaires, with Klein's goal standing as game winner. And Josh Benjamin was even better on Saturday, stopping 35 of 36 shots in the 2-1 win over Yorkton. Liam Van Casiel and Barrett scored for Swift Current, with Van Casiel recording a 2-point outing. 8 SWAC golfers took part in high school golf provincials in Humboldt over the weekend. Maddie Schmies from the Comp High School was the top local golfer on the boys' side, finishing in 6th at 9 over par. Swift Current's Jace Monroe was 16th, and Carter Brocklow finished in the tie for 19th, while Kyron Watson of Hodgeville finished in the tie for 31st. On the girls' side, Haley Bollinger and Cade Meyer of Swift Current were the top local golfers in 13th and 14th, respectively. Claire Topham of East End was in the tie for 15th, while Jane Topham, also of East End, finished tied for 27th. SWAC finished 4th in both team competitions. And it was a victorious weekend for the Comp High School Junior Colts Red Volleyball team as they swept the tournament in Moose Jaw. The team went unbeaten in round-robin play, then faced Moose Jaw Vanier, claiming gold in the championship match. The team will return to action next weekend in Prince Albert. Some local drivers took part in the Fall Fury at Flatlander Speedway in Kindersley on their annual Goose Festival weekend. Wayne Sadowski was the Sunday feature winner in Street Stocks, and Mitchell Cook won the Sunday feature in the so-called Run Your Junk class, which is similar to the minis here in Swift Current. Over 80 drivers from across Western Canada were entered in 8 classes over the 2-day event. And the Philadelphia Eagles look to stay unbeaten when they visit the Chicago Bears in the NFL Monday Nighter tonight. Have a story tip or score to share? Let us know. Call 306-773-NEWS or click Submit News on Swift Current Online.
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2: Good afternoon, it's Eric Haddam taking a look at your 5-day forecast. Today, sunny with a high of 19. Tonight, clear, wind becoming southwest 20 kilometers an hour overnight and a low of 6. For Tuesday, a mix of sun and cloud, wind southwest 20 kilometers an hour gusting to 50, becoming west 40 gusting to 60 near noon with a high of 21. For Wednesday, clearing and a high of 16. For Thursday, a mix of sun and cloud and a high of 17. And for Friday, sunny and a warm high of plus 22. 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

0: John Party, boots off. Hey, it's Sharon Church. I hope you had a great weekend. How did you spend your Sunday? If you're like a lot of people, that relaxing day off isn't always so relaxing, thanks to the Sunday scaries. Yes, this is an official new word or title, I suppose. You know the feeling. When the thought of Monday starts creeping in and ruins the whole weekend vibe, and apparently there's an exact time the Sunday scaries roll in, an exact moment when work, school, or just the thought of the never-ending to-do list takes over your brain. 3:54 p.m. Exactly. Right when you're supposed to be enjoying what's left of the weekend. So basically, Sundays come with an expiration date. And it's 3:54 sharp.
1: 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This week in our Tuesday sale, we had 1,600 add-on offer between the pre-sort and the regular sale, and here's how it went. Good cows are trading from 215 to 227. The medium cows, $1.50 to 215. The good bulls trading from 220 to 275. The heiferettes and feeding cows, 260 to 325. Into the sorted sale, the steers, the steer calves, 433. They brought 685, 527. They brought 575 and 597, 520 into the yearlings there. The 6-weight yearlings bring them 485 to 570. The 7-weight steers are trading from 465 to 510. 8-weight steers trading from 445 up to 506. And the 9-weights, they're bringing 460 to 470. 1,000-pound steers trading from 405 to 458. Into the heifer trade, some heifer calves here, 462 at 650, 410 at 715. Into the 6-weight heifer yearlings, they're trading at 459 to 522. 7-weight heifers trading from 454 to 525. 8-weight heifers trading from 430 to 501. 9-weight heifers 370 to 435. And then the 1,000-pound heifers trading from 360 to 407. Folks, our fall schedule is out. 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
5: Good afternoon. It is Chris here at the Lyric Theater. 50-50 for Change is ongoing. 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
17: Good afternoon, it's Eric Haddam taking a look at your 5-day forecast. Today, sunny with a high of 19. Tonight, clear, wind becoming southwest 20 kilometers an hour overnight and a low of 6. For Tuesday, a mix of sun and cloud, wind southwest 20 kilometers an hour, gusting to 50, becoming west 40, gusting to 60 near noon with a high of 21. For Wednesday, clearing and a high of 16. For Thursday, a mix of sun and cloud and a high of 17. And for Friday, sunny and a warm high of plus 22. 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

0: What's the first thing that comes to mind when you think about sleep? 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Now, I've got one more item to add to this list. 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A giant Costco-sized bottle of aspirin. Am I right or am I right?
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2: There's Saroop. It's flying in the air. Rebounds out. It's a goal. Now the wraparound. He scores!

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2: Good afternoon. My name is Chris Martins, and we are down at the Lyric Theater today talking about 50-50 for Change. 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And 50-50 for Change is designed to help them attain that. 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Currently, the total sits at over $11,000. So the numbers are great and climbing as we continue to go. And you can be a part of that as well, too. 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Now, the final draw date is October the 9th, so you still have a couple of weeks to go before the draw date hits us. 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Again, the total prize right now is sitting at $11,000 and growing. 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
3: Good afternoon, it's Eric Haddam taking a look at your five-day weather forecast. Today, sunny with a high of 19. Tonight, clear, wind becoming southwest 20 kilometers an hour overnight and a low of 6. For Tuesday, a mix of sun and cloud, wind southwest 20 gusting to 50, becoming west 40 gusting to 60 near noon with a high of 21. For Wednesday, clearing and a high of 16. For Thursday, a mix of some sun and cloud with a high of 17. And on Friday, sunshine and a high of 22. 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

0: Barker Band Chills. Hey, I'm Sharon Church. Spooky season is coming. Halloween, creeping up fast. Now's the time to start prepping. Stock up on candy before the good stuff disappears. I mean, unless you have no self-control. Get your kids' costumes all sorted out. But they'll probably change their minds half a dozen times. Okay, well, you can get carving on those pumpkins. Oh, but not too early. Or they'll rot on your step before Thanksgiving. You know what? Maybe let's not start prepping for Halloween. There are some things that should be left to the last minute.
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2: Good afternoon. I'm Eric Haddam. Two individuals have been charged with a slew of child sexual abuse offenses, including making sexual abuse and exploitation material, incest, and sexual assault. RCMP arrested and charged the duo of 48-year-olds on September 11th, laying a total of 48 charges between the two. Both were set to appear today in Swift Current Provincial Court. The investigation continues with the help of the Saskatchewan Internet Child Exploitation Unit. More on Swift Current Online. The Dr. Noble Irwin Regional Healthcare Foundation is using financial incentives to encourage nursing students to stay in the region after graduation. The Southwest Nursing Commitment Scholarship provides $5,000 per semester to selected students in their third and fourth years. Recipients must also agree to work in the region for 4 years after graduation. Executive Director Helen Arnold.
3: We hold back the last $5,000 until that commitment is served.
2: Three students received the scholarship this year, with three more expected to be selected next year. Horror fans traveled from as far away as Calgary, Regina, Saskatoon, and Medicine Hat for the first Dead Prairies Horror Film Festival in Gull Lake. Organizer Devin Oman says it was exciting to see people embrace the first-time event.
4: They embraced it. They looked at it, and they took a chance, and they came down and had a fun time.
2: The festival featured films from countries including Germany, Iran, Israel, Mexico, and Portugal. The event will return September 25th, 2027. Some residents north of Swift Current can expect a three-hour planned power outage this afternoon. Sask Power says customers northeast of Swift Current and south of Success will be affected by an outage starting around 1 p.m. Updates on outages across the province can be found on the outage map on Sask Power's website. Culture and community will connect this week in Maple Creek as two cultural events are set to take place. Maple Creek Mayor Michelle McKenzie explains that the Southwest Newcomer Welcome Center is gearing up to perform at noon.
5: They're going to do a performance and stuff on the 28th at the Jasper Center with a little bit of a meal. We're very pleased to have them in the community and really appreciate them thinking that they want to bring it to Maple Creek from the southwest corner, because I also believe they're going to do a performance in Swift Current also.
2: On Truth and Reconciliation Day on Wednesday, presentations, music, dancing, and a traditional feast will be held at the same venue. And a conservative ag critic says trade agreements are only valuable if Canadian producers can actually access those markets. John Barlow, Member of Parliament for Foothills and Shadow Minister for Agriculture and Agri-Food, says Canadian beef and pork exports continue to face non-tariff barriers in Europe despite the Canada-European Union trade agreement. Barlow says Ottawa should focus on removing regulatory obstacles and ensuring existing market access commitments are honored. You'll find more information and a link to Barlow's viewpoint in the story under the Ag News on our website.
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7: I'm Colin Powers with a look at sports. The home hardware Legionnaires are off to a 2-0 start after a strong opening weekend in Yorkton. Cabe Mitchell made 21 saves Friday in a 3-1 win over the Maulers, with Casey Glime, Cabe Barrett, and Kyler Bilicrelli finding the net. The Legionnaires followed that up on Saturday with a 2-1 victory as Josh Benjamin stopped 35 of 36 shots. Liam Van Casiel opened the scoring before Baird scored the eventual winner in the second period. The Legionnaires return home on Thursday for their home opener against the 2-0 Moose Jaw Warriors. 8 SWAC golfers took part in high school golf provincials in Humboldt over the weekend. Maddie Schmies from the Comp High School was the top local golfer on the boys' side, finishing 6th at 9 over par. Swift Current's Chase Monroe was 16th and Carter Broccolo finished in the tie for 19th, while Kyron Watson of Hodgeville finished in the tie for 31st. On the girls' side, Swift Current's Haley Bollinger and Caden Meyer were the top local golfers in 13th and 14th, respectively. Claire Topham of East End was in the tie for 15th, while Jane Topham of East End finished tied for 27th. SWAC finished 4th in both team competitions. And the Comp High School Junior Colts Red Volleyball Squad claimed championship gold over the weekend in Moose Jaw. The Colts went 6-0 in round-robin play, beating Moose Jaw Peacock, Regina Luther, Moose Jaw Central, Balgoni, and Yorkton on their way to the final. And in that final match, Swift Current beat Moose Jaw Vanier again in three sets to claim the tournament title. And the team returns to action in Prince Albert next weekend. And some local drivers took part in the Fall Fury at Flatlander Speedway in Kindersley on their annual Goose Festival weekend. Wayne Sadowski was the Sunday feature winner in street stocks, and Mitchell Cook won the Sunday feature in the so-called Run Your Junk class, which is similar to the minis here in Swift Current. Over 80 drivers from across Western Canada were entered in 8 classes over the 2-day event. From local news to local sports, we're here for your updates. Share them at 306-773-NEWS or click Submit News on Swift Current Online.
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2: Good afternoon, it's Eric Haddam taking a look at your 5-day weather forecast. Today, sunny with a high of 19. Tonight, clear, wind becoming southwest 20 kilometers an hour overnight and a low of 6. For Tuesday, a mix of sun and cloud, wind southwest 20 gusting to 50, becoming west 40 gusting to 60 near noon with a high of 21. For Wednesday, clearing and a high of 16. For Thursday, a mix of some sun and cloud with a high of 17. And on Friday, sunshine and a high of 22. 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
6: We're gonna stomp our boots to the neighbors, call the cops. Gonna put that boom back into the old boom box. Turn the die way up to 10, then we'll turn it up again. And we

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1: Good afternoon, it is Chris Martins at the Lyric Theater as we are in the midst of raising funds for 50-50 for Change, supporting their Restore the Roar capital campaign to help bring a facelift to the facade of the Lyric Theater. The jackpot is currently sitting at $11,000 and growing up to a max of $40,000, and you can get your tickets today. One for $20, four for $50, 10 for $100, available at the Lyric Theater anytime they are open and at any of the on-location events that we will be at over the coming 2 weeks. Now, down at the Lyric Theater themselves, they've got a couple of great events in support of Culture Days happening tonight and tomorrow night. Tonight, they've got Cultural Mosaic Initiative featuring some internationally acclaimed performers that will be here on hand. We encourage you to check that one out. And then tomorrow, the Lyric is presenting FYI. It's talks with local folks that's sure to be entertaining, very educational and interesting, with a number of different conversation pieces and from different individuals here in our community coming in to have some fun. Free of charge is the admission for that show, with the show itself running from 7:30 through until 9. Come on down to the Lyric as well, too. You can ask them about all the upcoming shows they have and grab yourself a 50-50 for Change ticket in support of the Lyric Theater.
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2: Good afternoon, it's Eric Haddam taking a look at your 5-day forecast. Today, sunny with a high of 19. Tonight, clear, wind becoming southwest 20 kilometers an hour overnight and a low of 6. For Tuesday, a mix of sun and cloud, wind southwest 20 kilometers an hour, gusting to 50, becoming west 40, gusting to 60 near noon with a high of 21. For Wednesday, clearing and a high of 16. For Thursday, a mix of sun and cloud and a high of 17. And for Friday, sunny and a warm high of plus 22. 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

happened on a Saturday night. I'm Sharon Church. I've got your sort of sports report coming up. That'll be on the other side of 1:30, just after Garth Brooks. But first, here's Morgan Wallen and Ernest with Cowgirls.

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15: Good afternoon, it's Eric Haddam taking a look at your five-day weather forecast. Today, sunny with a high of 19. Tonight, clear, wind becoming southwest 20 kilometers an hour overnight and a low of 6. For Tuesday, a mix of sun and cloud, wind southwest 20 gusting to 50, becoming west 40 gusting to 60 near noon with a high of 21. For Wednesday, clearing and a high of 16.

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1: Good afternoon. It is Chris down here with the Lyric Theater. We are supporting 50-50 for Change with our friends at the Lyric Theater. 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Now, of course, the more it grows, the greater the opportunity you have of winning some big-time money, which, as mentioned, that grand prize is $40,000. 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This Saturday, Don Law and Tombstone Whiskey are going to be taken to the stage. 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

0: wake up on a Monday afternoon. It's Garth Brooks. Ain't going down till the sun comes up. Hey, I'm Sharon Church. And it's now time for your sort of sports report. The Ottawa Redblacks, their losing streak remains intact. They're up to 20 in a row without a win. Calgary beat them over the weekend, 45-31, which means they are now 0-14 on the season. That ties the Redblacks with the 1994 Shreveport Pirates for the worst start to a season in CFL history. They've got four more games left to find a win, and no CFL team has ever finished a season completely winless, so there's a chance, you know, no pressure or anything. I don't know, though. It could be neat to be the only team to never get a win, right? They could make t-shirts.
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6: Good afternoon. 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
1: Good afternoon. I'm Eric Haddam. A Southwest couple have been charged with more than 40 child sexual abuse and exploitation offenses alleged to have taken place over the past 16 years. On September 11th, two 48-year-olds were arrested and charged with 24 counts each, including making child sexual abuse and exploitation material, sexual interference, and 6 counts of sexual assault. The pair were scheduled to appear in Swift Current Provincial Court today. Publication bans are currently in place, prohibiting the release of any information that could identify the victim. The Dr. Noble Owen Regional Healthcare Foundation is encouraging Southwest Saskatchewan nursing students to consider applying for its Southwest Nursing Commitment Scholarship. The program is available to students who've completed their second year and are entering their third year of nursing. Executive Director Helen Arnold says the foundation awarded 3 scholarships this year after interviewing 6 applicants.
2: The nursing students that have successfully completed year 2 and are entering year 3 are eligible to apply.
1: Applications typically open in the spring or early summer through the foundation's website. A new horror film festival in Gull Lake is being called a success after drawing film fans from across the prairies. The first Dead Prairies Horror Film Festival was held at the SWT Lyceum Theater in Gull Lake, featuring films from Saskatchewan and around the world. Organizer Devin Oman says the response exceeded his expectations.
3: A lot of good praise. People were appraising it. They said it was a nice variety of horror films.
1: Oman has already received approval to bring the festival back to Gull Lake next year. A planned power outage will be taking place this afternoon to allow for the completion of much-needed work. The outage, posted on Friday, is scheduled to impact customers in areas northeast of Swift Current and south of Success. Power is expected to be off from 1 p.m. to 4 p.m. The latest on power outages across Saskatchewan is available on Sask Power's website. In honor of Culture Days and Truth and Reconciliation Day on Wednesday, Maple Creek is set for a duo of events at the Jasper Center, with the first being a performance at noon today. Mayor Michelle McKenzie for the town of Maple Creek says an event on Truth and Reconciliation Day will include presentations, a round dance, a demonstration, and a feast.
4: It is absolutely free to come and participate. One of the things is to bring your feast bag, right? And also if you're a lady, preferably wear a skirt. Ladies will sit on one side, men on the other, and we just want you to come and take the time to honor the children and what has happened, and so that we're always making sure that nothing like this ever happens again, to make sure that we recognize the significance of this day.
1: Opening ceremonies will begin around 3 p.m. And Canada's agricultural sector can expand trade beyond the U.S., but producers shouldn't have to sacrifice competitiveness to do it. That's according to John Barlow, the Conservative Shadow Minister for Agriculture and Agri-Food. He says Canada must focus on opening new export opportunities while protecting existing markets. Barlow says trade diversification should mean fewer barriers for Canadian farmers and ranchers, not more regulations that increase production costs. You'll find more information and a link to Barlow's viewpoint in a story under the Ag News on our website.
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6: I'm Colin Powers with a look at sports. Strong goaltending helped the Swift Current Home Hardware Legionnaires open their season with 2 wins in Yorkton. Gull Lake's Cabe Mitchell made 21 saves on Friday as Swift Current beat the Maulers 3-1. Casey Gleim, Cabe Barrett, and Kyler Bilicrelli scored for the Legionnaires, with Gleim's goal standing as game winner. And Josh Benjamin was even better on Saturday, stopping 35 of 36 shots in the 2-1 win over Yorkton. Liam Van Casiel and Barrett scored for Swift Current, with Van Casiel recording a 2-point outing. 8 SWAC golfers took part in high school golf provincials in Humboldt over the weekend. Matty Schmies from the Comp High School was the top local golfer on the boys' side, finishing in 6th at 9 over par. Swift Current's Jace Monroe was 16th, and Carter Brocklow finished in the tie for 19th, while Kyron Watson of Hodgeville finished in the tie for 31st. On the girls' side, Haley Bollinger and Cade Meyer of Swift Current were the top local golfers in 13th and 14th, respectively. Claire Topham of East End was in the tie for 15th, while Jane Topham, also of East End, finished tied for 27th. SWAC finished 4th in both team competitions. And it was a victorious weekend for the Comp High School Junior Colts Red Volleyball team as they swept the tournament in Moose Jaw. The team went unbeaten in round-robin play, then faced Moose Jaw Vanier, claiming gold in the championship match. The team will return to action next weekend in Prince Albert. Some local drivers took part in the Fall Fury at Flatlander Speedway in Kindersley on their annual Goose Festival weekend. Wayne Sadowski was the Sunday feature winner in Street Stocks, and Mitchell Cook won the Sunday feature in the so-called Run Your Junk class, which is similar to the minis here in Swift Current. Over 80 drivers from across Western Canada were entered in 8 classes over the 2-day event. And the Philadelphia Eagles look to stay unbeaten when they visit the Chicago Bears in the NFL Monday Nighter tonight. Have a story tip or score to share? Let us know. Call 306-773-NEWS or click Submit News on Swift Current Online.
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1: Good afternoon, it's Eric Adam taking a look at your 5-day forecast. Today, sunny with a high of 19. Tonight, clear, wind becoming southwest 20 kilometers an hour overnight and a low of 6. For Tuesday, a mix of sun and cloud, wind southwest 20 kilometers an hour, gusting to 50, becoming west 40, gusting to 60 near noon with a high of 21. For Wednesday, clearing and a high of 16. For Thursday, a mix of sun and cloud and a high of 17. And for Friday, sunny and a warm high of plus 22. 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
17: Good afternoon, it's Eric Haddam taking a look at your five-day forecast. Today, sunny with a high of 19. Tonight, clear, wind becoming southwest 20 kilometers an hour overnight and a low of 6. For Tuesday, a mix of sun and cloud, wind southwest 20 kilometers an hour gusting to 50, becoming west 40 gusting to 60 near noon with a high of 21. For Wednesday, clearing and a high of 16. For Thursday, a mix of sun and cloud and a high of 17. And for Friday, sunny and a warm high of plus 22. 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
4: A hidden haven, tiny houses, and Nordic Spa didn't win the award. Sarah and Jay Wallace were happy to be nominated for Business of the Year at the Hospitality SAS Provincial Tourism Awards in Regina.
5: I think they have one of those ice baths there.
4: Yeah, cold plunge.
5: Cold plunge? 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
4: No.
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4: I don't know if my brain could either, but I'd be willing to try.
5: Well, there you go. You heard it here first. Eric Adam willing to try the cold plunge. I will note I did not say that I was. So I'm going to find someone that's going to make you do it now.
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8: Good afternoon, it's Eric Adam taking a look at your five-day weather forecast. Today, sunny with a high of 19. Tonight, clear, wind becoming southwest 20 kilometers an hour overnight and a low of 6. For Tuesday, a mix of sun and cloud, wind southwest 20 gusting to 50, becoming west 40 gusting to 60 near noon with a high of 21. For Wednesday, clearing and a high of 16. For Thursday, a mix of some sun and cloud with a high of 17. And on Friday, sunshine and a high of 22. 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

0: Travis Barker Band, Keep It Simple. Hey, I'm Sharon Church. 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This year's theme is Honoring Truth with Action. 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
2: Good afternoon. I'm Eric Haddam. Two individuals have been charged with a slew of child sexual abuse offenses, including making sexual abuse and exploitation material, incest, and sexual assault. RCMP arrested and charged a duo of 48-year-olds on September 11th, laying a total of 48 charges between the two. Both were set to appear today in Swift Current Provincial Court. The investigation continues with the help of the Saskatchewan Internet Child Exploitation Unit. More on Swift Current Online.
14: The Dr. Noble Irwin Regional Healthcare Foundation is using financial incentives to encourage nursing students to stay in the region after graduation. The Southwest Nursing Commitment Scholarship provides $5,000 per semester to selected students in their third and fourth years. Recipients must also agree to work in the region for 4 years after graduation. Executive Director Helen Arnold.
15: We hold back the last $5,000 until that commitment is served.
14: Three students received the scholarship this year, with three more expected to be selected next year. Horror fans traveled from as far away as Calgary, Regina, Saskatoon, and Medicine Hat for the first Dead Prairies Horror Film Festival in Gull Lake. Organizer Devin Oman says it was exciting to see people embrace the first-time event.
16: They embraced it. They looked at it, and they took a chance, and they came down and had a fun time.
14: The festival featured films from countries including Germany, Iran, Israel, Mexico, and Portugal. The event will return September 25th, 2027. Some residents north of Swift Current can expect a 3-hour planned power outage this afternoon. SAS Power says customers northeast of Swift Current and south of Success will be affected by an outage starting around 1 p.m. Updates on outages across the province can be found on the outage map on SAS Power's website. Culture and community will connect this week in Maple Creek as two cultural events are set to take place. Maple Creek Mayor Michelle McKenzie explains that the Southwest Newcomer Welcome Center is gearing up to perform at noon.
17: They're going to do a performance and stuff on the 28th at the Jasper Center with a little bit of a meal. We're very pleased to have them in the community and really appreciate them thinking that they want to bring it to Maple Creek from the southwest corner, because I also believe they're going to do a performance in Swift Current also.
14: On Truth and Reconciliation Day on Wednesday, presentations, music, dancing, and a traditional feast will be held at the same venue. And a conservative ag critic says trade agreements are only valuable if Canadian producers can actually access those markets. John Barlow, Member of Parliament for Foothills and Shadow Minister for Agriculture and Agri-Food, says Canadian beef and pork exports continue to face non-tariff barriers in Europe despite the Canada-European Union trade agreement. Barlow says Ottawa should focus on removing regulatory obstacles and ensuring existing market access commitments are honored. You'll find more information and a link to Barlow's viewpoint in the story under the Ag News on our website.
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19: I'm Colin Powers with a look at sports. The Home Hardware Legionnaires are off to a 2-0 start after a strong opening weekend in Yorkton. Cabe Mitchell made 21 saves Friday in a 3-1 win over the Maulers, with Casey Gleim, Cabe Barrett, and Kyler Bilicrelli finding the net. The Legionnaires followed that up on Saturday with a 2-1 victory as Josh Benjamin stopped 35 of 36 shots. Liam Van Casiel opened the scoring before Baird scored the eventual winner in the second period. The Legionnaires return home on Thursday for their home opener against the 2-0 Moose Jaw Warriors. 8 SWAC golfers took part in high school golf provincials in Humboldt over the weekend. Maddie Schmies from the Comp High School was the top local golfer on the boys' side, finishing 6th at 9 over par. Swift Current's Jace Monroe was 16th and Carter Baroccolo finished in the tie for 19th, while Kyron Watson of Hodgeville finished in the tie for 31st. On the girls' side, Swift Current's Haley Bollinger and Caden Meyer were the top local golfers in 13th and 14th, respectively. Claire Topham of East End was in the tie for 15th, while Jane Topham of East End finished tied for 27th. SWAC finished 4th in both team competitions. And the Comp High School Junior Colts Red Volleyball Squad claimed championship gold over the weekend in Moose Jaw. The Colts went 6-0 in round-robin play, beating Moose Jaw Peacock, Regina Luther, Moose Jaw Central, Balgoni, and Yorkton on their way to the final. And in that final match, Swift Current beat Moose Jaw Vanier again in 3 sets to claim the tournament title. And the team returns to action in Prince Albert next weekend. And some local drivers took part in the Fall Fury at Flatlander Speedway in Kindersley on their annual Goose Festival weekend. Wayne Sadowski was the Sunday feature winner in Street Stocks, and Mitchell Cook won the Sunday feature in the so-called Run Your Junk class, which is similar to the minis here in Swift Current. Over 80 drivers from across Western Canada were entered in 8 classes over the 2-day event. From local news to local sports, we're here for your updates. 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
2: Good afternoon. It's Eric Haddam taking a look at your five-day weather forecast. Today, sunny with a high of 19. Tonight, clear, wind becoming southwest 20 kilometers an hour overnight and a low of 6. For Tuesday, a mix of sun and cloud, wind southwest 20 gusting to 50, becoming west 40 gusting to 60 near noon with a high of 21. For Wednesday, clearing and a high of 16. For Thursday, a mix of some sun and cloud with a high of 17. And on Friday, sunshine and a high of 22. 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

0: Jelly roll, hands up. Hey, I'm Sharon Church. Are you an overthinker? The average person makes about 50 decisions a day and then second guesses 41% of those decisions. Guilty, guilty. A lot of this happens at the grocery store, where the endless options spark what researchers call aisle anxiety. Shoppers worry about making the right choice for health, sustainability, finances. Nearly half see groceries as an investment in their well-being, which is great until you spend 20 minutes comparing oat milk and then you still leave the store with a bag of chips.
1: We know you're doing it.
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15: Good afternoon, it's Eric Haddam taking a look at your five-day forecast. Today, sunny with a high of 19. Tonight, clear, wind becoming southwest 20 kilometers an hour overnight and a low of 6. For Tuesday, a mix of sun and cloud, wind southwest 20 kilometers an hour, gusting to 50, becoming west 40, gusting to 60 near noon with a high of 21. For Wednesday, clearing and a high of 16. For Thursday, a mix of sun and cloud and a high of 17. And for Friday, sunny and a warm high of plus 22. 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

Love Me Like an Outlaw. Hey, I'm Sharon Church. Well, Olivia has officially lost her baby name crown. We'll talk about who's on top after Morgan Wallen, but first, here's Tim Hicks with The Pilots.

0: Morgan Wallen, I Got Better. I'm Sharon Church. Let's talk baby names. There's a new champ on top of the girls' list. Olivia has officially lost her baby name crown. After 9 straight years at number one, she's been bumped. Statistics Canada says Charlotte was the most popular girls' name last year, followed by Olivia and Emma. Now, Olivia had been number one every year since 2016. And for boys, Noah held on to the top spot, followed by Theodore and Liam. Now, I got curious. The name Sharon peaked at number 5 in Canada 2 years in a row, in 1943 and 1944.
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4: Good afternoon, it's Eric Haddam taking a look at your five-day weather forecast. Today, sunny with a high of 19. Tonight, clear, wind becoming southwest 20 kilometers an hour overnight and a low of 6. For Tuesday, a mix of sun and cloud, wind southwest 20 gusting to 50, becoming west 40 gusting to 60 near noon with a high of 21. For Wednesday, clearing and a high of 16. For Thursday, a mix of some sun and cloud with a high of 17. And on Friday, sunshine and a high of 22. 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

0: Leslie Olson, Bigger Than This Town. Hey, I'm Sharon Church. Well, 7 years after becoming the second highest grossing film ever, $2.8 billion, Avengers Endgame returned to the number one spot at the box office as a nice little teaser for Avengers Doomsday to be released in December. Now, my son went to see it yesterday, even though he's already seen it about 100 times. Oh, but this one has 6 minutes of additional scenes, Mom. Okay. So how much did Endgame 2.0 make this weekend? A cool $26 million and another $60 million overseas. Now, the film opened with a thank you to fans from Robert Downey Jr. and Chris Evans, had that additional 6 minutes of added scenes, and it ended how all Marvel movies end, with a tease for the next big storyline.
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6: 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Looking forward to talking to him all about the upcoming events at the Morris Museum. 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
23: You're busy. 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
1: Good afternoon. I'm Eric Haddam. A Southwest couple have been charged with more than 40 child sexual abuse and exploitation offenses alleged to have taken place over the past 16 years. On September 11th, two 48-year-olds were arrested and charged with 24 counts each, including making child sexual abuse and exploitation material, sexual interference, and 6 counts of sexual assault. The pair were scheduled to appear in Swift Current Provincial Court today. Publication bans are currently in place, prohibiting the release of any information that could identify the victim. The Dr. Noble Owen Regional Healthcare Foundation is encouraging Southwest Saskatchewan nursing students to consider applying for its Southwest Nursing Commitment Scholarship. The program is available to students who've completed their second year and are entering their third year of nursing. Executive Director Helen Arnold says the foundation awarded 3 scholarships this year after interviewing 6 applicants.
2: The nursing students that have successfully completed year 2 and are entering year 3 are eligible to apply.
1: Applications typically open in the spring or early summer through the foundation's website. A new horror film festival in Gull Lake is being called a success after drawing film fans from across the prairies. The first Dead Prairies Horror Film Festival was held at the SWT Lyceum Theater in Gull Lake, featuring films from Saskatchewan and around the world. Organizer Devin Oman says the response exceeded his expectations.
3: A lot of good praise. People were appraising it. They said it was a nice variety of horror films.
1: Oman has already received approval to bring the festival back to Gull Lake next year. A planned power outage will be taking place this afternoon to allow for the completion of much-needed work. The outage, posted on Friday, is scheduled to impact customers in areas northeast of Swift Current and south of Success. Power is expected to be off from 1 p.m. to 4 p.m. The latest on power outages across Saskatchewan is available on SaskPower's website. In honor of Culture Days and Truth and Reconciliation Day on Wednesday, Maple Creek is set for a duo of events at the Jasper Center, with the first being a performance at noon today. Mayor Michelle McKenzie for the town of Maple Creek says an event on Truth and Reconciliation Day will include presentations, a round dance, a demonstration, and a feast.
4: It is absolutely free to come and participate. One of the things is to bring your feast bag, right? And also, if you're a lady, preferably wear a skirt. Ladies will sit on one side, men on the other, and we just want you to come and take the time to honor the children and what has happened, and so that we're always making sure that nothing like this ever happens again, to make sure that we recognize the significance of this day.
1: Opening ceremonies will begin around 3 p.m. And Canada's agricultural sector can expand trade beyond the U.S., but producers shouldn't have to sacrifice competitiveness to do it. That's according to John Barlow, the Conservative Shadow Minister for Agriculture and Agri-Food. He says Canada must focus on opening new export opportunities while protecting existing markets. Barlow says trade diversification should mean fewer barriers for Canadian farmers and ranchers, not more regulations that increase production costs. You'll find more information and a link to Barlow's viewpoint in a story under the Ag News on our website.
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5: I'm Colin Powers with a look at sports. Strong goaltending helped the Swift Current Home Hardware Legionnaires open their season with 2 wins in Yorkton. Gull Lake's Cabe Mitchell made 21 saves on Friday as Swift Current beat the Maulers 3-1. Casey Gleim, Cabe Barrett, and Kyler Bilicrelli scored for the Legionnaires, with Gleim's goal standing as game winner. And Josh Benjamin was even better on Saturday, stopping 35 of 36 shots in the 2-1 win over Yorkton. Liam Van Kasseel and Barrett scored for Swift Current, with Van Kasseel recording a 2-point outing. 8 SWAC golfers took part in high school golf provincials in Humboldt over the weekend. Matty Schmies from the Comp High School was the top local golfer on the boys' side, finishing in 6th at 9 over par. Swift Current's Jace Monroe was 16th, and Carter Brocklow finished in the tie for 19th, while Kyron Watson of Hodgeville finished in the tie for 31st. On the girls' side, Haley Bollinger and Cade Meyer of Swift Current were the top local golfers in 13th and 14th, respectively. Claire Topham of East End was in the tie for 15th, while Jane Topham, also of East End, finished tied for 27th. SWAC finished 4th in both team competitions. And it was a victorious weekend for the Comp High School Junior Colts Red Volleyball team as they swept the tournament in Moose Jaw. The team went unbeaten in round-robin play, then faced Moose Jaw Vanier, claiming gold in the championship match. The team will return to action next weekend in Prince Albert. Some local drivers took part in the Fall Fury at Flatlander Speedway in Kindersley on their annual Goose Festival weekend. Wayne Sadowski was the Sunday feature winner in Street Stocks, and Mitchell Cook won the Sunday feature in the so-called Run Your Junk class, which is similar to the minis here in Swift Current. Over 80 drivers from across Western Canada were entered in 8 classes over the 2-day event. And the Philadelphia Eagles look to stay unbeaten when they visit the Chicago Bears in the NFL Monday Nighter tonight. Have a story tip or score to share? Let us know. Call 306-773-NEWS or click Submit News on Swift Current Online.
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6: Good evening. This is Kirsty Hansen back with the 5-day forecast. Tonight we'll see clear skies with a low of 6. Tomorrow we can expect a mix of sun and clouds with a high of 21. Then on Wednesday, Thursday, and Friday, sun and clouds with highs around 17. 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

Josh Stump, Johnny Walker, back to me. Good afternoon. I'm Sharon Church. Riley Green, Think As You Drunk on the way. But first, here's Shenandoah. Next to you, next to me.

0: drunk. Hey, I'm Sharon Church. Happy Monday. Hope you had a great weekend. How did you spend your Sunday? If you're like a lot of people, that relaxing day off isn't always so relaxing. Thanks to the Sunday scaries. You know the feeling, right? When the thought of Monday starts creeping in and then ruins the weekend vibe. And apparently, there's an exact time that the Sunday scaries roll in. Maybe you felt that yesterday. It's the exact moment when work, school, or just the thought of the never-ending to-do list takes over your brain. What time is that? 3:54 p.m. Yeah, right when you're supposed to be enjoying what's left of the weekend. So basically, Sundays come with an expiration date, and it's 3:54 p.m. sharp.
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14: Good evening. This is Kirsty Hansen back with the 5-day forecast. Tonight we'll see clear skies with a low of 6. Tomorrow we can expect a mix of sun and clouds with a high of 21. Then on Wednesday, Thursday, and Friday, sun and clouds with highs around 17. 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

0: the first thing that comes to mind when you think about sleep? Hey, I'm Sharon Church. 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Yes, all very important, but there's an unsung hero you might not even notice, and that's your nightstand. A sleep expert weighs in on what they keep on their nightstand to ensure the best sleep possible. Here it is. Water. Yes, of course. Earplugs or headphones for music or an audiobook in case your partner snores. Moisturizer, both lotion and lip balm, because winters can get pretty dry. And a journal. This is for when you can't fall asleep due to worry and anxiety. Just write it down and get it out of your mind. Now, I've got one more item to add to this list. And honestly, I'm kind of surprised it wasn't the first thing on this so-called experts list. A giant Costco-sized bottle of aspirin. Am I right or am I right?
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4: Good evening. This is Kirsty Hansen back with the 5-day forecast. Tonight we'll see clear skies with a low of 6. Tomorrow, we can expect a mix of sun and clouds with a high of 21. Then on Wednesday, Thursday, and Friday, sun and clouds with highs around 17. 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

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We get it. So are we. 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

0: Parker Band. It's working. Hey, I'm Sharon Church. Spooky season is coming up, right? Halloween creeping up fast. Now's the time to start prepping. Stock up on candy before the good stuff disappears. I mean, unless you have no self-control. Okay. Well, how about getting your kids' costumes all sorted out, right? But then they'll probably change their minds half a dozen times. You can get carving those pumpkins, right? But not too early, or they'll rot on your step before Thanksgiving. You know what? Maybe it's not a good time to start prepping for Halloween. There are some things that should be left to the last minute.
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2: The Dr. Noble Lerman Regional Healthcare Foundation is encouraging Southwest Saskatchewan nursing students to consider applying for its Southwest Nursing Commitment Scholarship. And the new horror film festival in Gull Lake is being called a success after drawing film fans from across the prairies. 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
3: With fall migration underway, poultry producers are being advised to be on the lookout for highly pathogenic avian influenza. A number of cases have been reported in wild birds and poultry in Manitoba. It's likely only a matter of time before other prairie provinces begin reporting detection. Fall migration is in full swing, bringing large numbers of ducks, geese, and other wild birds through Manitoba, Saskatchewan, and Alberta. Those birds can carry the virus and spread it to domestic poultry, with producers being advised to watch their birds closely. Poultry producers are being urged to tighten biosecurity measures, restrict farm visitors, disinfect equipment and vehicles, and closely monitor flocks for any signs of illness. It's also important to keep flocks at home inside as much as possible. Postpone any poultry shows or gatherings. For Golden West, I'm Glendalee Allen Vossler.
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1: Good afternoon. I'm Eric Haddam. Two individuals have been charged with a slew of child sexual abuse offenses, including making sexual abuse and exploitation material, incest, and sexual assault. RCMP arrested and charged a duo of 48-year-olds on September 11th, laying a total of 48 charges between the two. Both were set to appear today in Swift Current Provincial Court. The investigation continues with the help of the Saskatchewan Internet Child Exploitation Unit. More on Swift Current Online. The Dr. Noble Irwin Regional Healthcare Foundation is using financial incentives to encourage nursing students to stay in the region after graduation. The Southwest Nursing Commitment Scholarship provides $5,000 per semester to selected students in their third and fourth years. Recipients must also agree to work in the region for 4 years after graduation. Executive Director Helen Arnold.
2: We hold back the last $5,000 until that commitment is served.
1: Three students received the scholarship this year, with three more expected to be selected next year. Horror fans traveled from as far away as Calgary, Regina, Saskatoon, and Medicine Hat for the first Dead Prairies Horror Film Festival in Gull Lake. Organizer Devin Oman says it was exciting to see people embrace the first-time event.
3: They embraced it. They looked at it, and they took a chance, and they came down and had a fun time.
1: The festival featured films from countries including Germany, Iran, Israel, Mexico, and Portugal. The event will return September 25th, 2027. Some residents north of Swift Current can expect a three-hour planned power outage this afternoon. SAS Power says customers northeast of Swift Current and south of Success will be affected by an outage starting around 1 p.m. Updates on outages across the province can be found on the outage map on SAS Power's website. Culture and community will connect this week in Maple Creek as two cultural events are set to take place. Maple Creek Mayor Michelle McKenzie explains that the Southwest Newcomer Welcome Center is gearing up to perform at noon.
4: They're going to do a performance and stuff on the 28th at the Jasper Center with a little bit of a meal. We're very pleased to have them in the community and really appreciate them thinking that they want to bring it to Maple Creek from the Southwest corner, because I also believe they're going to do a performance in Swift Current also.
1: On Truth and Reconciliation Day on Wednesday, presentations, music, dancing, and a traditional feast will be held at the same venue. And a conservative ag critic says trade agreements are only valuable if Canadian producers can actually access those markets. John Barlow, Member of Parliament for Foothills and Shadow Minister for Agriculture and Agri-Food, says Canadian beef and pork exports continue to face non-tariff barriers in Europe despite the Canada-European Union trade agreement. Barlow says Ottawa should focus on removing regulatory obstacles and ensuring existing market access commitments are honored. You'll find more information and a link to Barlow's viewpoint in the story under the Ag News on our website.
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6: I'm Colin Powers with a look at sports. The Home Hardware Legionnaires are off to a 2-0 start after a strong opening weekend in Yorkton. Cabe Mitchell made 21 saves Friday in a 3-1 win over the Maulers, with Casey Glime, Cabe Barrett, and Kyler Bilicrelli finding the net. The Legionnaires followed that up on Saturday with a 2-1 victory as Josh Benjamin stopped 35 of 36 shots. Liam Van Casiel opened the scoring before Baird scored the eventual winner in the second period. The Legionnaires return home on Thursday for their home opener against the 2-0 Moose Jaw Warriors. 8 SWAC golfers took part in high school golf provincials in Humboldt over the weekend. Maddie Schmies from the Comp High School was the top local golfer on the boys' side, finishing 6th at 9 over par. Swift Current's Jace Monroe was 16th and Carter Baroccolo finished in the tie for 19th, while Kyron Watson of Hodgeville finished in the tie for 31st. On the girls' side, Swift Current's Haley Bollinger and Caden Meyer were the top local golfers in 13th and 14th, respectively. Claire Topham of East End was in the tie for 15th, while Jane Topham of East End finished tied for 27th. SWAC finished 4th in both team competitions. And the Comp High School Junior Colts Red Volleyball Squad claimed championship gold over the weekend in Moose Jaw. The Colts went 6-0 in round-robin play, beating Moose Jaw Peacock, Regina Luther, Moose Jaw Central, Balgonie, and Yorkton on their way to the final. And in that final match, Swift Current beat Moose Jaw Vanier again in three sets to claim the tournament title. The team returns to action in Prince Albert next weekend. And some local drivers took part in the Fall Fury at Flatlander Speedway in Kindersley on their annual Goose Festival weekend. Wayne Sadowski was the Sunday feature winner in Street Stocks, and Mitchell Cook won the Sunday feature in the so-called Run Your Junk class, which is similar to the minis here in Swift Current. Over 80 drivers from across Western Canada were entered in 8 classes over the 2-day event. From local news to local sports, we're here for your updates. Share them at 306-773-NEWS or click Submit News on Swift Current Online.
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7: Good evening. This is Kirsty Hansen back with the 5-day forecast. Tonight we'll see clear skies with a low of 6. Tomorrow we can expect a mix of sun and clouds with a high of 21. Then on Wednesday, Thursday, and Friday, sun and clouds with highs around 17. 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

King. We got beer. I'm Sharon Church. Ella Langley, Loving Life Again, coming up. But first, we got Garth Brooks. Here's Much Too Young.

0: loving life again. Hey, I'm Sharon Church, and it's now time for your sort of sports report. The Ottawa Redblacks, well, their losing streak remains intact. Oh, boy. They're up to 20 in a row without a win. Calgary beat them over the weekend 45-31, which means they are now 0-14 on the season. And that ties the Redblacks with the 1994 Shreveport Pirates for the worst start to a season in CFL history. Now, they've got four games left to find a win. And no CFL team has ever finished a season completely winless. So, you know, no pressure or anything. I don't know. Could be neat to be the only team to never get a win, right? They could make t-shirts.
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19: Good evening. This is Kirsty Hansen back with the 5-day forecast. Tonight we'll see clear skies with a low of 6. Tomorrow we can expect a mix of sun and clouds with a high of 21. Then on Wednesday, Thursday, and Friday, sun and clouds with highs around 17. 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

0: Luke Bryan country song came on. I'm Sharon Church. A Day to Listen returns on Wednesday, bringing hundreds of radio stations across Canada together for a 12-hour broadcast marking the National Day for Truth and Reconciliation. Now, this year's theme is honoring truth with action. 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
3: Good evening. This is Kirsty Hansen back with the 5-day forecast. Tonight we'll see clear skies with a low of 6. Tomorrow we can expect a mix of sun and clouds with a high of 21. Then on Wednesday, Thursday, and Friday, sun and clouds with highs around 17. 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

0: Brett Kissel, another one. Hey, I'm Sharon Church. Are you an overthinker?
1: Oh, boy.
0: Am I ever. The average person makes about 50 decisions a day and then second guesses 41% of them. I feel like I second guess all of them. Now, a lot of this happens at the grocery store where the endless options spark what researchers call aisle anxiety. Shoppers worry about making the right choice for health, sustainability, their finances, and nearly half see groceries as an investment in their well-being, which is great until you spend 20 minutes comparing oat milk and then still leave the store with a bunch of chips.
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1: Good evening. I'm Eric Haddam. A Southwest couple have been charged with more than 40 child sexual abuse and exploitation offenses alleged to have taken place over the past 16 years. On September 11th, two 48-year-olds were arrested and charged with 24 counts each, including making child sexual abuse and exploitation material, sexual interference, and 6 counts of sexual assault. The pair were scheduled to appear in Swift Current Provincial Court today. Publication bans are currently in place, prohibiting the release of any information that could identify the victim. After 2 years of preparations, the first-ever Great Plains College student residence held its grand opening this morning. Vim Parmar, manager of infrastructure planning and projects at Great Plains College, says the former RE/MAX building on Sydney Street underwent extensive work to transform into the 12-bedroom dorm it is today.
2: A place that's safe, clean, at an affordable price is a big one. So that's where the college was able to step up and say, we can provide that. The other thing is most landlords want a one-year lease, so we have the flexibility of offering different size leases, whether it's a half a term or a full term. Some people might want a two-year term, and if they're going to be working in Swift Current over the summer, we're going to explore renting it out for the summers and stuff as well.
1: Photos of the residents are available on Swift Current Online. A heritage-focused design is the clear favorite in a Swift Current Online poll on the future facade of Swift Current's Lyric Theater. Option 1 received 459 votes, well ahead of Option 4 with 123. The leading design would restore the building's brick arches and cornice, while adding contrasting doors, a central window, and terracotta elements. The Lyric Board says public feedback will be considered, but won't be the only factor in choosing the final design. The Dr. Noble Irwin Regional Healthcare Foundation is encouraging Southwest Saskatchewan nursing students to consider applying for its Southwest Nursing Commitment Scholarship. The program is available to students who completed their second year and are entering their third year of nursing. Executive Director Helen Arnold says the foundation awarded 3 scholarships this year after interviewing 6 applicants.
3: The nursing students that have successfully completed year 2 and are entering year 3 are eligible to apply.
1: Applications typically open in the spring or early summer through the Foundation's website. A new horror film festival in Gull Lake is being called a success after drawing film fans from across the prairies. The first Dead Prairies Horror Film Festival was held at the SWT Lyceum Theater over the weekend, featuring films from Saskatchewan and around the world. Organizer Devin